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92.9 KISM. Lenny Kravitz, you going to go my way? I certainly hope so. We'd love to see you today. A chance to become an instant finalist for the 92 Days of Summer at Conway's Pub and Eatery. Happy birthday to one of the greatest voices in all of rock and roll. Celebrating a birthday today, the amazingness of Robert Plant. Tall, cool one, KISM.

92.9 KISM, the epic from The Who and Won't Get Fooled Again. I'm Scott Less, rocking the ride home. As always, let me know what you'd like to hear as part of the 5 o'clock free ride, Scott at KISM.com. Thanks to Jake, an email request from Quebec, listening online. Would love to hear Van Halen. Hear about it later, 92.9 KISM.

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1: 92.9 KISM, Pink Floyd and Young Lust. I'm Scott Less, rocking the ride home, or rocking your ride to Conway's Pub and Eatery today. It is an instant finalist opportunity for the 92 days of summer. Once again, you're here with Nate. You're sweating as much as we are, but you're doing the really heavy lifting today.
2: Yeah, that behind that grill on the oysters there, it's pretty warm. So but we're going through them pretty quick, so...
1: People come from miles around when they hear that you're doing that, because you have the special sauce. Those things are unlike anything else people have had.
2: Oh, yeah. We get calls all week long. Are you doing the oysters? So, they've come from all over the place.
1: And we love a long extended happy hour, 3 hours, Monday through Friday. Hit me up with some of the highlights today.
2: Oh, yeah. So we got the $5 well drinks, $12 pitcher of Coors Light, which that's probably the most popular one. We got a $6 cheeseburger, some $8 onion rings. We got on there? Some chicken wings, some chicken strips. So, yeah, we got quite the options there. And 3 hours, 3 to 6 every Monday through Friday. So, yeah.
1: And a big celebration of the burger today, a $3 off today. That's a big deal.
2: Oh, yeah, the Conway burger. That's probably our most popular burger here. Great big half-pound patty on that thing. It's really good. We sell a ton of them, so, yep.
1: And talking to Connie earlier, it's fantastic how you guys continue to support live and local music, and local musicians come in here just about every week, including coming up on Saturday.
2: Yeah, we got To and From here coming up on this Saturday from 7 to 10. But, having the local bands, it's really cool to see. We have some really young and upcoming talent that we see, and we have the bands that have been around for years. So, it's really fun. Every Saturday night we have live music, and, it's really good to have those kind of...
1: And I think it's important to continue to mention that this place is open for all ages.
2: Oh, yeah, all ages. There is no 9 o'clock. You don't have to leave after if you're under 21. And the whole restaurant, outdoor garden is all open to all ages, yep.
1: We appreciate the time today, Nate. Thanks again for hosting us today.
2: Yeah, absolutely. Thank you, guys.
1: It's a celebration of the 92 days of summer and Conway's Pub and Eatery. An instant finalist coming your way tonight at 6 for the 92 days of summer on 92.9 KISM.

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1: You've heard them on the radio, seen them on TV and YouTube. 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

0: 92.9 KISM. Tom Petty running down a dream. I feel like I'm in a dreamland right now because I probably had the best oysters I've ever had. Oh my gosh, as advertised at Conway's Pub and Eatery. Here once again with Nate. You sold me years ago, and I came back today, and it was as good as promised, man. There is some kind of secret sauce that you do on those oysters.
1: Oh, yeah, yeah. We make it in-house right here. Can't tell you what's in it. It's a secret, but, man, we get all kinds of people trying to guess what's in that. But, you know, I think the other secret is the fresh oysters from Taylor Farms out there in Samish Bay. I just picked them up yesterday for today, so they're as fresh as you can get. And we do that for the weekend, too. They come in on Fridays. We serve them on Saturdays. So I think that's key, is having the fresh oysters.
0: And you don't want seafood? That's all right. You've got burgers, you've got chicken, you've also got vegetarian options here.
1: Oh, absolutely. If you want a good club sandwich, I've been told several times, best club sandwich in the valley. We got the Reuben's, one of my personal favorites here. So if you're a Reuben guy, they're really good. We got some, the vegan burger, we got gluten-free buns. We got something for everybody.
0: And when we talk about some world-famous recipes, the clam chowder, Friday nights, people come from miles around for this.
1: Oh yeah, same thing. It's in made in house here, and we were nominated best in the valley. We're still in the running for top three right now, so that voting is next month as well. So it's really good chowder. We sell out every Friday. There's none left at the end of the day.
0: I can imagine it's not easy to run a small local business, but this is really a family affair. You've got your wife working here, you've got your daughter working here, you guys are working here.

0: here. You guys are really invested in making this a great community destination.
1: Oh, absolutely. Yeah, it's nice working alongside my daughter here. And then Connie as well. She puts in a lot of hours for us here. And trying to make it a community spot for everybody to come to. And I feel like it's working because I see a ton of people from the community come in all the time. So it's a really good feeling to have.
0: I've always said you come here once, you're going to be sold. You're going to come back and back. I'm sure you've got quite a few return customers that this is one of their favorite places.
1: Oh, absolutely. We have repeat customers. I mean, it's every week they come in for either lunch or, yeah, yep. That's right. Repeat customers. And that's what we need.
0: Have those oysters. You'll be back again, my man. Thanks for your time today, Nate.
1: All right. Thank you, guys. Appreciate it.
0: Got an instant finalist for the 92 Days of Summer coming up just after 6, Conway's Pub and Eatery, 92.9 KISM.
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92.9 KISM. Bon Jovi, Wanted Dead or Alive, the Bon Jovi Experience, part of the Northwest Washington Fair coming up Saturday night in Linden. I'm Scott Less on location today. Conway's Pub and Eatery. Thanks to everybody who stopped on in, become an instant finalist for the 92 Days of Summer. And our winner this afternoon, Kirk Sherman of Mount Vernon. Kirk Sherman of Mount Vernon. We'll see you for the grand prize party and a chance to win that $35,000 payoff. 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

0: 92.9 KISM ZZ Top Tush, as we are remembering the legacy of Frank Beard this week, passed away at the age of 17. And of course, ZZ Top was a headliner last year at the Northwest Washington Fair in Linden. We return to the fair coming up Saturday night as KISM welcomes Hell's Bells and Crush, a Bon Jovi experience to the fair Saturday night. 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Grab a cold beer and register for the 92 days of summer. Then get ready for a rock show, a tribute to AC/DC and Bon Jovi at the fair in Linden with your concert connection. 92.9 KISM.
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Sure seems like the summers are getting longer. 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
6: 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Groovebot plays Elizabeth Park Concert Series' last show of the season. 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And celebrate the 25th anniversary of Wet Hot American Summer. That show's tonight, 7:45 at the Pickford in Bellingham. 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

0: 92.9 KISM, Billy Idol and White Wedding. I'm Scott Less. Coming your way tomorrow afternoon, right around 3:30. We'll crack open the beer cooler, get you ready for your weekend beer buzz, courtesy of Beach Cap Brewing. 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

92.9 KISM. This is Charlie Steele. It's Friday Eve. We've made it. Just got to get through one more day to hit the weekend. Got Eagles on the way right now. Stevie Ray Vaughan, KISM.

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0: Eagles Hotel California, 92.9 KISM. My name is Charlie Steele. Got Judas Priest on the way. Also Zeppelin coming up too. And speaking of Zeppelin, tomorrow night at 6, KISM opens up the music library to treat you to a classic rock experience. We'll highlight an album that was released during this week in rock history. Coming up tomorrow night at 6, tracks from the 8th album from Zeppelin, In Through the Outdoors. 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It's the album release party tomorrow night at 6 on 92.9 KISM. Coming up, a storied institution is calling it quits next month. I'll tell you about it coming up on KISM.
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0: That is the Tubes at 92.9 KISN. This is Charlie. Still got Whitesnake on the way. Plus, I'll tell you where you can join us Saturday night with a pre-show party before Stone Temple Pilots at the Northwest Washington Fair. And we'll get back into the classic rock with a track coming up next whose lyrics were inspired by the idea of a stereotypical cold-hearted bad girl that someone like Joan Crawford would play in a Hollywood movie. Find out what the song is next on KISM.
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0: 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This is Charlie Steele. We'll reload. REO, also Black Sabbath on the way, and a band whose very first gig was in front of six people. Is Only For Us coming up next. And 92.9 KISM welcomes Hell's Bells and Crush, a Bon Jovi experience. They're coming to the Northwest Washington Fair in Linden on Saturday night. 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

101.9 KISM. Bill Ward from Black Sabbath announcing online that he's having to use a wheelchair some these days. He says he can still walk, but he can't walk long distances without having to stop to take a breath, so he makes use of a wheelchair. Says he's still a drummer and pretty good for 78 years old, and no plan on retiring anytime soon. This is REO Speedwagon KISM.

0: That's Dix 92.9 KISM. My name is Charlie Steele. We'll jump back into it. Got the Cars on the way. Also a band coming up that was made famous by MTV, despite the fact that they really didn't know what MTV was. And 92.9 KISM welcomes the Guess Who and Don Felder. They're coming to Climate Pledge Arena in Seattle on Saturday night. I was looking at a set list from one of their previous shows. Man, that's going to be a good time. 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You have your chance to win free tickets to see the show live. It's the Guess Who and Don Felder live Saturday night, Climate Pledge Arena with your classic rock concert connection, 92.9 KISM.
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0: Hi, good afternoon. My name is Art. The reason I'm calling is I wanted to say that we enjoyed every single item that we got, like thoroughly enjoyed 11 out of 10. And we were just blown away by the flavor and the balance of sweetness and tanginess and smokiness. And I just wanted to send my compliments to the staff and chef for just the great work, great customer service. I'll also be writing you reviews across the board. Thank you so much for the meal and hope to see you guys all soon.
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0: You lost Frank Beard this week at the age of 77. ZZ Top and Tube Snake Boogie, 92.9 KISM. And Frank was actually the one who discovered MTV and turned the other guys onto it.
1: Laying in bed one night, flipping TV channels, and I saw this music thing. They showed a music clip and then another one. And about an hour later, I called Dusty and said, "Hey, man, there's this special on TV. It's all about music. You need to watch it."
2: Frank called me. Then I tuned in, and then I called Billy.
3: He said, "It's on this weird channel." And after about 4 hours, we called. I said, "Hey, Frank, when does this come to a conclusion? We've been watching 4 hours, and it keeps going."
1: About 4 in the morning, you know, we were like, "Damn, how long is this thing?"
3: That discovery of MTV is what brought the notion of putting three guys in front of a camera.
0: Rest in peace to Frank Beard. Got Kansas on the way and an artist coming up who had a video banned by MTV. That's coming up on KISM.
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0: And North Coast Credit Union giving you a shot at a $35,000 payoff during the 90 days of summer. 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

92.9 KISM. That song came out, you know, about being hot for the teacher. You know, you knew the teacher was never going to, you know, go along with it. But nowadays, it seems like it happens all the time. Van Halen, 92.9 KISM. 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

featuring Elton John on the piano, Rolling Stones, and Live by the Sword, 92.9 KISM from their album Hackney Diamonds. My name is Charlie Steele for The Clash, also Rick Derringer's Rock and Roll Hoochie Coo on the way. Right now, The Scorpions, KISM.

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0: 92.9 KISM. This is Charlie Steele. Summer is almost over. Kids start back to school here in just a couple of weeks. Lisa, you're telling me about a student you had one time that was a little confused on potatoes. What's up?
1: We were talking about different things that grow around the United States, and my student dead seriously says, well, potatoes only grow in Idaho. And I had to look at her like she was crazy, and I said, yeah. No, sweetie, they can grow in other states, not just Idaho. And she's like, no, that's why they're called Idaho potatoes. And I'm like, and they can grow in other states besides Idaho.
0: Yeah, it reminds me of a joke. Two potatoes are standing on a corner. You know which one is a prostitute? The one that says Idaho. We'll get back into it. You too. Also, Creedence on the way, and a band coming to Climate Pledge Arena in just a couple of months. On the way next on KISM.

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Rush in Limelight, 92.9 KISM. Of course, details on that show and all the shows come through the area at KISM.com.

92.9 KISM. This is Charlie Steele into a big long block of nonstop classic rock with Queen, Hendrix, also the Talking Heads on the way. And Tonight's random moment of knowledge coming up too. Right now, Foreigner, KISM.

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0: Guns N' Roses, 92.9 KISM. This is Charlie Steele, and it's time now for tonight's random moment of knowledge.
1: Yeah, here's a little known fact.
0: Back in 1919 in Boston, it was hit by a wave of molasses. Yes, you heard me right, molasses. A giant storage tank had burst, sending 2.3 million gallons of molasses through the streets with a wave reported 25 to 40 feet high, killing 21 people and injuring around 150. The wave reportedly moved at about 35 miles per hour. This is Bon Jovi, KISM.

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0: That's the Talking Heads, 92.9 KISM. This is Charlie. Still got the Steve Miller Band, Boston on the way, and a band coming up next that had four songs featured in the movie Forrest Gump. 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

0: Las Vegas was built for stars. And on August 22nd, two of boxing's biggest take center stage. Rolly Romero never follows the script.
1: This is my game.
0: Teofimo Lopez has never needed one.
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1: Teo, I'm here. 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
0: It's time to put up or shut up. Rolly Romero versus Teofimo Lopez, August 22nd.
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I said four songs featured in Forrest Gump. They actually had five. That song, along with Hello, I Love You, People Are Strange, Lover Madly, and Soul Kitchen were featured in that movie. That is The Doors, 92.9 KISM. This is Charlie Steele rolling nonstop for Thursday night. ZZ Top now, KISM. 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

There are several versions of that song out there. One features country singer Lainey Wilson, also one featuring banjo from Steve Martin. It's Aerosmith, My Only Angel, 92.9 KISM. This is Charlie Steele with Heart, also the Beatles, Def Leppard on the way, right now 38 Special, KISM.

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0: Def Leppard, 92.9 KISM. This is Charlie Steele. Kids start back to school here in a couple of weeks, and there's a teacher in Houston that's going viral for creating something new in her classroom.
1: When I was young,

0: implement that here at the station. Come on, let's get the fart corner going. Alice in Chains, AC/DC on the way. I'm out of here for the night. Catch you tomorrow night after 7. Brad and John back in after 5:30 to kick off a Friday here on KISM. Fart corner, genius.
1: It's time for the 10 best days of summer. 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
4: 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Then head over to the Ziply Fiber Action Stage for the thrilling All-American High Dive Show. As night falls, it's time

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0: The Brad and John Show. Classic Rock 92.9 KISM. Friday is here. The weekend is upon us. And, you know, some folks want to get the weekend started by getting their drink on. John, tell me if you have any interest in this. You know, buzz balls are pretty popular, and they've made their way into a couple stories, and I can't believe it's news and stuff. The new flavor of buzz ball that is out now. Pop-Tart flavored buzz balls. Combining breakfast and booze, you get frosted s'mores and frosted brown sugar cinnamon Pop-Tart flavored buzz balls. Are you in tonight?
1: Buzz balls are they seem like they're everywhere I go. They're in the, there's a couple of convenience stores around my house that I'll hit. There's one that we walk to every once in a while to maybe get an adult beverage or whatever it is, not far from the house. And once we did try, the bartender came along with me and she said, let's try this thing. And her reaction was, yeah, yeah, she just didn't care for it. But
0: Pop-Tart flavor.
1: Fred Meyer has these buzz balls.
2: No, we don't want kids to drink. We don't want to target younger audiences.
1: Fred Meyer has these buzz balls that are, they're the size of watermelons. You can get them that are the size of softballs, the
0: really?
1: Smaller ones. But there are some
0: I'm getting the party pack.
1: Oh, the, I don't know how many
0: the
1: ounces
0: ball.
1: These things hold, but they're enormous. No, I think they're... we've had this discussion before. It's the kind of the young people's drink. I guess it's cheaper in price or something. But
0: back in the day, like when we used to have California coolers, get a 2 liter of California
1: that
0: cooler.
1: Kind of, woohoo! I mean, they look like Christmas ornaments. In fact, I wouldn't be surprised if somebody decorates their tree this holiday season with buzz ball empties. Yeah, that's. Load up for this weekend, one of the last few weekends of summer. You're going to want to get buzzballing. Hey, this morning, we got our last few tickets for the Guess Who. They're tomorrow night at the Climate Pledge Arena with Don Felder doing the Eagles tunes to open things up. So, you know, be ready because we're going to be unloading those early in the show this morning. And, of course, we've got, it's Friday, so we got voting for the 9:30 Knucklehead of the Week to do. I think we're going to be drinking from Walton Beverage. Not buzz balls, but they brought something in for us to sample here today.
0: Oh, and I don't know if this has happened to us before, maybe once, but it happened just the other day. Got a fraud alert on the credit card. Called up and said, hey, is this you? What's going on? We have some strange purchases on your card. I'll have to tell you about that.
1: All right, weather today, okay, but could be a little steamy. Partly cloudy for today and a high of 83. Tomorrow, they're not saying it's going to be a complete washout here, but every once in a while we could have some showers and thunderstorms with a high of 72. So you might be in and out tomorrow. And then some afternoon sunshine for Sunday with a high of 72. We start at 60 right now. 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

0: Ball. Brad and John, KISM. Tony in Oak Harbor, Texas. Brad and John, he heard us talking about Buzz Balls a few minutes ago and the
1: Pop-Tart flavored Buzz Balls.
0: Tony says, I have done the chocolate Buzz Ball in a Guinness.
1: Okay.
0: And I'll say it did taste a little bit like a chocolate coffee martini.
1: I see you working.
0: I might try that. That might not be that bad.
1: You're gaining five pounds every sip you take off of that thing.
0: Well, off of the Guinness.
1: And then you throw some chocolate in there?
0: Or whatever that is in the Buzz Ball. Who knows what's in those Buzz Balls?
1: Speaking of booze, I just saw a story that Wazoo is coming out. Washington State University and Dry Fly Distilling, they have their own cinnamon-flavored whiskey. I know what I'm getting Taryn for Christmas.
0: It's about time. All right, up for 9:30, Knucklehead of the Week today. We're going to start off with a foghorn guy.
1: This is a guy. He's in Norway, and they're on a ship that is going by this kind of like wildlife preserve on this island, this fjord, where these polar bears congregate and, you know, live peacefully. And this dude decides this polar bear looks too relaxed, and he's just let's wake him up. So he blasts a foghorn at this sleeping polar bear, and I guess that's a $5,300 fine for disturbing the polar bear.
0: Yeah, you don't want to upset those things.
1: They got a delicate constitution or something.
0: Let them sleep.
1: $5,300.
0: Also up for 9:30, Knucklehead, is the guy who returned to the scene of the crime. Was this the shoplifter guy?
1: Oh, yeah. This is the guy that he's going to jail over $19.88 because he went into a Circle K store at about 12:30 in the morning with a bad case of the munchies, walked out of there with donuts, honey buns, and pound cake, and a big fountain drink. And so they call the cops, and the cops show up. And they said, well, okay, well, give us a description, and we'll let you know if we find him. And then the dude came back to the store. He comes walking back in. They go, hey, that's him right there.
0: I'm hungry again. Oh, no, I forgot my Buzz Balls. And our third 9:30 Knucklehead nominee, your Seattle Mariners.
1: Well, you watched more of this debacle than I did. When I turned it off, it was 15-0 or something, and then it got worse. Julio's throwing live balls into the stands, and runs are scoring.
0: The pitching was funny. Teams put position players in, and they were just like lobbing these balls like softball pitches, overhand softball up in the air.
1: Leo Rivas is pitching. They score 7 runs off of him, and it ends up being 22-0. It was the worst loss in Mariners history. And the announcing booth didn't know what was going on. The dugout didn't know what was going on. The players on the field had no clue.
0: Nobody knew what was going on. That was a mess. So those are your 9:30 Knucklehead of the Week nominees, and we'll get around to voting a little later on this morning.
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0: good stuff in there. And we played that clip of him talking about he spent the very first royalty check he ever got for $72,000 completely on drugs, every cent of it. And you wondered, I wonder if it was like that his whole life. The rock and roll photographer, what's his name? I can't think of it right now. Ross Halfen. He had a picture, just RIP Frank Beard and stuff. He goes, this is one of my favorite pictures of Frank. And it was a recent picture. And he's standing in front of his house in Richland, Texas. And it is a big, beautiful house, multiple stories, big house, several thousand square feet, and big round driveway. And it says Frank Beard with his Ferrari collection. And he had like seven Ferraris of all different vintages and stuff. The classic, you know, Tom Selleck ones and all the way back to really old ones. He did okay. He didn't spend it all on drugs.
1: Yeah,
0: that's a nice picture.
1: He kept working because he wanted to, not because he had to. Yeah. It wasn't one of those kind of guys.
0: It just kind of made me smile, you know, like, cool.
1: Well, yeah,
0: that dude had all the trappings of a rock star.
1: You want a guy in ZZ Top to be rich in cars, right? Another top three coming. Actually, kind of Texas related after 6 o'clock this morning. We'll tell you what that's all about. Brad and John, 92.9 KISM. It's Friday.

0: 92.9 KISM, 554. Partly cloudy today, a high of 83 at 60 right now. Since we brought this up a few days ago, we've had a couple questions from listeners about it, and I'm sure we're going to get more between now and September 11th. Brad and I are going to be doing our show from Dragger's Clubhouse on September 11th. That's in Burlington. And for the last number of years, on September 11th, there has been a motorcycle ride out of Dragger's up to the Peace Arch for the annual ceremony that goes on between the United States and Canada at Peace Arch Park. In fact, that ceremony was started by a Canadian, I think it was 23, 24 years ago, shortly after, you know, a year or two anniversary.
1: And now's the 25th.
0: Yeah, and so they Dragger's asked us to come out and do our show from the inside the clubhouse on the 11th, and the bikes will take off at 10 o'clock that morning.
1: I want to be a permanent member of that clubhouse. That place is cool.
0: It's a museum. If you've not been in there, you could just walk in there and during their business hours, and you will see dozens of classic motorcycles and classic cars and all the toys, the collectible fire trucks that they have that they have in there, and then there's the big boy, you know, who you see from the big boy in the window from the freeway,
1: and just the signs and the neons and he's got it all.
0: But anyway, yesterday I talked to Mike, who is with the Fire and Iron Motorcycle Club, and he leads this thing up. Each year, the Fire and Iron Motorcycle Club it's all firefighters. And they're opening this up, as they always have, to anybody on a motorcycle who wants to join in on this. In fact, he said even if people want to come in their classic cars, that's fine. The motorcycles kind of lead the way. You don't have to be a firefighter to participate in this. Any kind of bike is welcome. It doesn't have to be a Harley. Any kind of bike. They are hoping to get 250 this year for America's 250th. I believe they had somewhere in the 70s last year. So they're looking to step it up a little bit. And we do our show at the usual time there. 8 o'clock is when they open the doors to the general public.
1: We're going to have some snacks and breakfasty-like things.
0: Yeah, there. Jerry and Andrew from Dragger said they were going to have some
1: get the coffee, you know,
0: coffee
1: going.
0: Type and that kind of stuff. They'll have that kind of stuff available. So anyway, 8 o'clock doors open, and then 10 o'clock is when everybody leaves and heads for the Peace Arch, and the ceremony's at 11, and it's pretty much done with by noon. So we'll have more details in the coming days from Mike on all that and how you can participate. But think about it. You know, you got a few weeks, and if you want to add that into your schedule on September 11th, kind of a memorable way to mark the 25th anniversary of that. And I'm sure we'll have a number of veterans who'll be riding around. I know that there'll be a couple of NYPD and a couple of New York firefighters who will be part of the events up there on September 11th. All right, we got news and sports coming next.
1: The M's are back in town with the Cubs in town, and week two in the NFL preseason began last night, and where the Seahawks will be on Sunday next.
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5: Hey, before we do the news, how about we give away some Guess Who tickets for tomorrow night at the Climate Pledge Arena? Don Felder's opening, Randy Bachman, Burton Cummings. 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
6: Guess who's at the news desk? John Reynolds. And I've got some sports and the forecast for the weekend. And it's all brought to us by Coconut Kenny's. And the weekend, when that comes around, you look forward to Sunday. The Seahawks are playing Sunday. How about Coconut Kenny's and $5 off every large pizza? All the different specialty pizzas they have. Coconut Kenny's, a little taste of paradise from Linden to Lake Stevens.
5: Washed, I want you to know about some highway construction projects rolling through Monday. The usual spots on the Ship Canal Bridge, along with work and closures on 405 southbound from Bellevue to Renton, full closure of the 520 and Montlake Boulevard interchange, and closures on sections of State Route 99 in Seattle this weekend. A man who was arrested in Cedro Woolley this week was wanted on a murder warrant in Eugene, Oregon. The 47-year-old suspect threatened multiple people in Cedro Woolley Wednesday. He was brought into custody after trying to evade police by climbing a fence at a local beer garden. He's wanted in connection with the stabbing death of a 44-year-old woman in the vicinity of Eugene, Oregon. Seattle's Starbucks headquarters will be losing 224 jobs this fall. The Seattle Times reports 120 of those corporate workers are people who refused offers to move to the new Nashville office. The Nashville office is going to have 2,000 employees. The Seattle office currently has 2,800 employees. Starbucks has laid off more than 2,500 workers in this state since February of last year, some of them retail and some corporate positions. The USS Abraham Lincoln is leaving the Middle East and heading home. The Lincoln left its home port in San Diego 9 months ago. Reports surfaced a few weeks ago about quality of life issues aboard that carrier with 500 sailors. The voyage home could take 4 to 5 weeks. The George Washington carrier will be taking its place. And if you're a fan of the TV show The Office, the actor who played the character Creed will be coming to town for a night of music and comedy. Creed Bratton will be at the Wild Buffalo on Thursday night, October 1st.
6: Who is it?
5: Creed. He's the old guy. He was the old guy on The Office.
6: Okay.
5: He's going to tell stories, do some music, do some comedy.

0: In real life, Creed was in the band The Grassroots in the late 1960s. You know the song Midnight Confessions?
1: Yes.
0: Anyway, the story goes that Creed, this is real life now, that Creed had a falling out with the record label, and after an acid-fueled concert performance, he got kicked out of The Grassroots. So I'm sure he will tell his side of that story when he is at the Wild Buffalo. Tickets are on sale now. He's also going to be at the Nectar Lounge in Seattle on Saturday night, October 3rd. Your National Weather Service forecast. It's partly cloudy for today and a high of 83. Occasional showers and thunderstorms tomorrow and a high of 72. And some afternoon sunshine on Sunday and a high of 72. Linden has 57. Lopez Island has 56. It's 60 in Bellingham. 6:05, and we'll do some sports with that.
2: George Kirby had a tough start yesterday in Milwaukee to wrap up that road trip in the series there against the Brew Crew. Walked the first batter he saw and then gave up six hits. And before you knew it, he was gone after a three and a third, allowing six runs on nine hits. But, you know, as much as the Brewers jumped out to a lead, the M's did make it a game. Brendan Donovan had a two-run double for Seattle, and Dominic Canzone an RBI to get it to 6-4. But they end up, and they had the bases loaded too in the eighth and couldn't play to run, and ends up losing 7-4. Four games back in the AL West, and they come home to face the Cubs, who are five games back of the Brewers. And it starts tonight with Emerson Hancock on the hill, and then the Mariners' top pitching prospect that they called up yesterday will get the start on Saturday against the Cubs. That's Cade Anderson. Cade Anderson was the top pitching prospect in all of baseball. He's 22 years old and the number three pick in the 25 draft out of LSU. He's been playing double-A ball in Arkansas and tearing it up. And he gets his shot at the show on Saturday. As for the kids in the Little League World Series, there was rain yesterday for day two. So yesterday's full schedule of eight games got backed up into today. So that means the team from Tacoma is going to play at 3 o'clock against the Southwest representative. Kids in sports, Marshall Manning, the son of Peyton Manning, made his high school debut last night, and he was pretty solid. And the week two in the preseason for the NFL got going last night. The Vegas Raiders, it was Aiden O'Connell did well under center for them, but I did see a little Fernando Mendoza in there. He was pretty sharp. Vegas beats the Houston Texans, a comeback win 22-20, and San Francisco was all over the Chargers last night, 41-17. Three games on tonight, including your Packers against Scott Less and the Denver Broncos in the Mile High City. That's a 6 o'clock kickoff. Lots of games on Saturday, and the lone action on Sunday will be the Seahawks 5 o'clock kickoff against the Tennessee Titans from Nissan Stadium in Nashville. It'll be on Channel 13. And the sale of the Seahawks clears a committee vote. All 32 team owners will vote on the sale Wednesday, I believe it is, and if the transaction gets completed for over $9 billion. 6:07 on the Brad and John Show.
0: Okay, we got today's top three coming here in a few minutes, and it might have a little Texas twist to it. 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

0: Some Texas legends there, Brad and John, KISM, ZZ Top. And our today's top three features another Texas legend of sorts, Matthew McConaughey. Matthew McConaughey did a thing with Rolling Stone magazine where they asked him about his 10 songs, his life in 10 songs. And Matthew McConaughey listed 10 songs that were of significance to him, linked to him some way in his life. One of those songs, by the way, some of these songs are songs he would listen to with his dad. He'd listen to with his brother, came at important times in his life. In fact, one of the songs, and we'll cover it in Trash at 7:30, he listened to, I believe it was 24 straight times consecutively, and ended up missing his birthday party because of it. That might have been linked to weed. In fact, I think it was. He'll tell that in the story you'll hear at 7:30. But anyway, one of the songs is, there are some classic rock tunes in there. Take the Money and Run. He loves that. He puts that in his top 10.
1: Great song for kicking off summer or a good night where you just chunk the morals out and let's just go pull some shit off. Two young lovers, nothing better to do. Get high and watch the two.
0: Okay, so, you know, he gives you...
2: and play the bongos.
0: He gives
2: naked.
0: You 10. So what we're going to do, in keeping with that, and Matthew McConaughey and our own top three, we're going to do this. We'll do Matthew McConaughey in three songs. So what we're asking you to do is come up with three songs that kind of describe or would be linked to Matthew McConaughey in some way. What do we know about Matthew McConaughey? We know he likes...
2: catchphrases.
0: We know, yes. He likes...
1: All right.
2: Yeah, Feeling all right.
0: He likes to say all right. So you
2: the
0: might go with some
2: all right. All right.
0: You might go with some all right songs. You know, he likes... Yeah, he likes that. He loves his weed, so you can't go wrong with a pot-smoking song. He's had that book called Green Lights, which I guess sold really well. Green Lights, Red Lights, things like that. The movie Dazed and Confused.
2: Ah, that would be a good song
0: you
2: for
0: could work that.
2: Dazed and Confused. The fact that he never wears a shirt.
0: He does not
2: naked
0: like
2: half the time.

0: He does. He is known for playing the bongos. I don't know if it was naked, but he's known.
1: When the cops came, he was playing the bongos naked.
0: He was naked. Yeah. Okay. So those guys and Texas and the state of Texas for Matthew McConaughey. He loves his home state.
1: All my exes live in Texas.
0: So you want to give us your top three from Matthew McConaughey. Living is another word from Dazed and Confused. Living.
2: You just got to keep living, man. L-I-V-I-N.
0: That was very young Matthew McConaughey right there.
3: Someone said, like, living on a prayer.
0: Yeah.
3: Patrick, living, loving, made.
2: You just got to keep living, man. L-I-V-I-N.
4: It's game time. Ding, ding. We are in the ring, America. Let's quit messing about and get it done.
0: Okay, so give us your three for Matthew McConaughey, 360-733-5476 and 360-733-KISM.
3: I thought of one. You know that line in Dazed and Confused where I get older, but they stay the same age.
1: She's only 17.
0: He's talking about why he's still dating. He's out of high school and he's still dating 17-year-old girls. Mm. Yeah.
3: The drum all day.
0: Yeah, Matt comes in with his top three. Bang on the drum all day, Rhinestone Cowboy, and Girls, Girls, Girls. 360-733-5476. Matthew McConaughey in three song titles this morning. Any genre of music.
5: Brad and John. Coming back.
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0: tomorrow night, but I had to say hi to a couple folks I met yesterday. John, you have met Bernie. Bernie from Blaine, he's the one that brought by some of the smoked salmon that you dropped off.
1: Yes.
0: It's Bernie's birthday today. He's 65, and he says he's going to be out fishing on the Nooksack, I think he said, up early this morning. And out casting, so good luck with him. I hope he gets a nice birthday fish.
2: Good for Bernie.
0: And then smokes it and brings it to us. he pulled out the phone and was showing me his whole brining technique and the whole thing and the vacuum food sealer deal.
2: He's into it.
0: He's got an operation going. And then I talked to Jesse too, who is a guy that works at the fish hatcheries, and he's the one that's puts the fish in the river, and Bernie's the one that pulls them out of the river. And then Travis and his family came by. They wanted to get one more sign up in before they went on. They got on a plane Tuesday to go to Miami and go on a cruise. They're going on a Caribbean cruise out of Miami starting Tuesday on the biggest cruise ship on the planet, the Icon of the Seas. And I said, is this like you celebrating something, or do you got, you know, is this a some kind of big, you know, first celebration of something? And he goes, no, let's just say I work for a really cool guy. I go, what do you mean? This is a work perk or something? He said, yeah, my boss is putting us on the trip. I'm like, damn.
2: That's pretty nice.
0: That's a nice work perk.
2: He didn't say
0: what he did or what, but
2: he's going to Miami. And Miami, as we learned in the news earlier this week, hit 100 degrees the other day for only the second time in the last, like, 80 years. It rarely hits 100 degrees in Miami. And I got that was confirmed yesterday. I was FaceTiming with Christine, is with her siblings in Arizona. They're at the folks' house. And one of her brothers lives in Miami. And they're down in the Tucson area. Where the whole family is hanging out. And so he brought his family from Miami over to Arizona to see his folks. And Christine's there and all that. And so I'm talking to them. And I'm, you know, how's everything going? Looks great out there and all that. And he's like, this heat is unbearable. He's from Miami. And I guess it was in the low 100s or something like that over there. But Miami's not used to they got to get accustomed to the triple digits.
0: I think you said in that story that Seattle's had more 100-degree days in the last 5 years than Miami has.
2: We've had more 100-degree days in the last 5 years than they've had in the last 80 years. That's pretty wild, man. I can't believe it's news, and some knuckleheads coming in about 20 minutes. Brad and John and KISM.

0: It's Friday, and it's Brad and John, 92.9 KISM 628. Partly cloudy today, 83 the high. We got 60. When is the Rush concert in town here?
1: That is going to be October 10th and October 12th. They are in Philly this weekend.
0: How are they doing? Is everybody healthy now?
1: Oh, yeah. They have just been killing it.
0: They're back to healthy?
1: Oh, yes. They are sounding... The reviews are incredible. I could not... Every time I see some videos and some reports, I just get more and more excited about... by the time they roll into here in October, it's just going to be...
0: But who was on the injured list?
1: Getty had a... he had bronchitis and a... Okay. And some kind of laryngitis or something. But, no, he's back sounding strong, and, oh, they're just crushing it. And that Hanukkah Niles, well, earlier this week when we were talking about drummers and stuff, if you have not seen her play the drums and bring Neil Peart's iconic drum parts to life, she is an absolute beast on the kid. So impressive to watch. And she's having fun, and she's laughing, and she's just throwing it, doing it with style, and... Oh, I can't wait to watch her play.
0: We got news and sports coming up next. In the news, a rare opportunity for you to get inside the gates of NAS Whidbey.
1: And it is a Blue Friday, and I like when I go down to the hall and I reach up to grab a coffee cup out of there and get a cup of coffee, and right out of there, look at that, John. Sight unseen, I pull the cup out, and I got the Hawks.
0: The Hawks month.
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6: The first look at I can't believe it's news in about 10 minutes, but first, the news headlines.
7: The State Patrol's Labor Day DUI patrols are already underway. Washington State Patrol is increasing DUI patrols through Monday, September 7th, and Washington averages 15 traffic deaths around Labor Day each year. If you're a State Farm auto insurance customer, check your email for money. 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It's a nationwide distribution, so it could be a few months before you receive your notice. If you get the email, it'll allow you to choose between a digital payment or a check. There were no survivors after a charter plane crashed at a remote radar site in western Alaska yesterday. 8 people were on board. That radar site is managed by the Pacific Air Force's Regional Support Center. NAS Whidbey has its open house tomorrow. The public's welcome from 10 a.m. to 2 p.m. And there's a 5K beginning at 8 a.m. Going to be demonstrations, and a growler will be among the aircraft on display. Everyone 18 and over will need a real ID, and you're asked to use the Charles Porter Gate to enter. The Dow up 277 this morning, and a skull donated to a Michigan thrift store earlier this year was not a medical specimen. It did belong to a woman between the ages of 20 and 49. It's unclear when that person died. They say the skull is well-preserved. It was discovered among a set of donations to a Goodwill in January. A caller contacted police after finding the skull.
6: Damn.
7: Wrapped in a shirt. Your National Weather Service forecast. Partly cloudy today and 83 the high. Occasional showers and thunderstorms tomorrow and a high of 72 and some afternoon sunshine on Sunday with a high of 72. It's 61 at T-Mobile Park. The Cubby fans are going to be invading. 60 at the Peace Arch and 60 in Bellingham, 636. And the sports with Brad.
6: And the M's are back home. And they come back after dropping the series to the Milwaukee Brewers. We're down early, but tried to make a comeback yesterday. Fell a little short and lost 7-4. They're 4 games back in the AL West with the Cubs in town tonight. Big fireworks show after the game, and then hopefully some fireworks from the top pitching prospect, Cade Anderson. Kid out of LSU, third pick in the draft last year. He's been burning up the AA, and he will get the start tomorrow against the Cubs at 1 o'clock on Sunday. Speaking of guys at baseball doing well, the Washington State Cougars announced they are going to put up a statue of John Olerud, which is pretty cool, former Mariner and Interlake High School star.

0: Last night, a couple football games from the NFL. You got the Raiders beating the Texans in a comeback, and the 49ers big over the Chargers. Three games on tonight, including the Packers and Denver, the late kickoff at 7 o'clock. Well, I think they're kicking that one off at 6. There you go. And then the BMW Championship, Scotty Scheffler, the defending champion, with some, you know, keying up towards the FedEx Championship this and all the money. Saturday, bunch of NFL preseason games on, and the Sounders will try and snap an 8-game losing streak at Cincinnati at 4:30 on Saturday. The Little League World Series team from Vancouver, B.C. has got a 10 a.m. game tomorrow, and I believe Tacoma plays today at 3 o'clock after getting rained out yesterday in Williamsport, and the Seahawks wrap up the weekend. It'll be Sunday, a Sunday 5 o'clock kickoff on Channel 13 against the Tennessee Titans. The Storm are in Dallas then, too. And in the nation's capital, John, the Freedom 250, they got a camera on top of the Washington Monument, and they got the streets all blocked off. And you said that they've welded down the manhole covers, and they're going to let the F1 cars race through town 10 a.m. on Sunday.
1: Yeah, I wonder what it's going to be like at T-Mobile this weekend, because Cub fans, they can be pretty aggressive when they have a winning team, and you can see Mariners
0: puffing
1: fans
0: their chest out a little bit.
1: You can see Mariners fans selling their tickets after what, especially after what went on a few nights ago. So those Cubby blue and red could be taking over T-Mobile this weekend. I hope not. Especially for that kid.
0: Yeah,
1: that kid making his debut. You said that's tomorrow for him?
0: Tomorrow for him, yeah.
1: Okay. Today's top three. A recognizable figure. You might know who this guy is.
2: All right.
1: Get into that next year. Brad and John, KISN.

0: Friday, Brad and John, 92.9 KISM, and partly cloudy today. 83 the high. We have 60 right now. An hour from now, we'll get into the today's top three and reveal our threes. Our top three today is Matthew McConaughey in song. We'll explain. Matthew McConaughey recently did a thing with Rolling Stone magazine, and he sat down with them and they rolled camera and he talked about his life in 10 songs. So he gave 10 songs that have been instrumental in his life in some way. And a number of them were classic rock tunes. We'll give you those.
1: Maybe
0: in the trash.
1: When he walked down the aisle too, who knows?
0: We'll give you those at 7:30 in the trash segment. There was one song that he listened to 24 times in a row while he was stoned. So Matthew McConaughey in three songs is what we're doing for our today's top three. So what do you know about Matthew McConaughey? Matthew McConaughey in three songs, the titles, the content of the song, whatever. Well, you know he's a Texan. He loves the state of Texas. So anything with Texas in there can kind of work with Matthew McConaughey. We know his catchphrase or one of them.
2: All right, all right, all right.
0: He likes his catchphrases.
1: He's copyrighted a couple of them.
0: Yeah, he's got that book, Green Lights.
1: Or trademarked them.
0: He likes to say that, Green Lights, whenever he can get that in there. And Living from the movie Dazed and Confused.
2: You just got to keep living, man. L-I-V-I-N.
0: You know, you could work that
1: living
0: in.
1: Living on a prayer.
0: Living, into one of your top three. Texas, Living.
1: Young Women.
0: All right, Young Women, yeah. Playing the Bongos.
1: Being naked.
0: Nakedness, all that kind of stuff. And weed, of course, is a big thing for Matthew McConaughey. So any of those kind of things, you can put together three song titles with that for Matthew McConaughey. Text him in this morning, 360-733-5476, 360-733-KISM. Glenn gives you his top three. Christine 16, that definitely would have worked. Yeah, that definitely would have worked for Dazed and Confused.
2: You just got to keep living,
0: yeah,
2: man. L-I-V-I-N.
1: And they just keep staying the same age.
0: Panama Red and Rainy Day Women from Bob Dylan. 360-733-5476. All right, I can't believe it's news next.
1: We got to talking about expensive Lego sets recently. I've got an I Can't Believe It's News story here about some stolen Lego sets, the amount and what they cost next.
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8: Who is doing this to me? That's what this guy in Scotland was wondering.
9: Who's doing this voodoo?
8: This has been going on for a while. Bottles of milk, okay? He gets milk deliveries, okay? And his bottles of milk kept disappearing from outside his door. So eventually he set up some cameras to catch who was responsible. This 42-year-old guy thought, you know, maybe it's, he said, in his words, a vegan militant. Somebody who doesn't think it's right that you're drinking, you know, that you're drinking milk. Maybe that's
9: someone
8: who's
9: made off with my milk.
8: All right, it's got to be. He says it's a person or animal. I'll find out. So he set up the cameras, and he figured it out. He saw it right there on camera. He found images of a fox scampering up the front steps, using its mouth to grab the bottle of milk, knocking it over, and then carrying it away. As to whether he's going to be getting milk delivered in the future, he says he's not certain. But if he does, he says he's going to get a protective box on his front step for safekeeping of the bottles.
9: And then that fox realized he was lactose intolerant and
8: he paid the price.
9: He paid the price himself. Yes. I got theft for you. I got theft in Southern California, where the law enforcement in San Bernardino County stumbled upon an abandoned van. This is on Monday, about 11:30. Barstow officials discover there's an abandoned van near the National Trails Highway in Newberry Springs. And so they come up to investigate a little bit, and they discover it's packed full of stolen Lego sets. There's 123 McLaren F1 Lego sets in this van. Each one runs about $230. So you got $30,000 worth of stolen McLaren Lego sets in this thing. And they said they were taken during a nearby recent train robbery. And they said that these train robberies are getting to be more and more prevalent. That Inside Edition did a big thing called Lego Larceny and stuff, and the rail company BNSF says they're aware of the Lego theft, and representatives of the company are working with state and federal officials to bolster security on there. They say transitional organized crime members have been staging cargo-like design or stealing cargo-like designer shoes, construction tools, and Legos and things from freight trains. They said they make the trains grind to a halt. The suspects will sabotage rail signals and braking systems, and they get the train to stop somehow, and then they just rip them off. That's crazy.
8: If the James Gang were alive today, they would be Lego thieves. No doubt about it.
9: You want some James Gang?
8: All right. Last story here. Let's deliver you to Pierce County. This is a fun one. This guy tried fleeing police, Pierce County deputies, and he wound up all wet. 37-year-old man drove off from a deputy after he was flagged for no registration tabs and an unregistered plate. They had him stopped, and then he took off. Instead of engaging in a high-speed pursuit, deputies got the State Patrol airplane, Smokey, involved. And so Smokey's up there, and Smokey's tracking the vehicle, giving real-time updates. The pilot in Smokey, it's like, okay, there he is. He's over there. He's on this street. Smokey watched the driver get out of his car, race through the yards, scramble across rooftops. And then the suspect tried hiding.

0: by jumping into a backyard swimming pool. That's when the deputies moved in. All right, Smokey told the deputies, he's in a pool in such and such yard. The deputies wander in. He was in the middle of the pool. There was nothing he can do. He gave it up.
1: He's
0: right
1: all
0: there.
1: Wet.
0: Let's do some James.

0: Friday, Brad and John, 92.9 KISM, with the Northwest Washington Fair going on in Linden. It seems only appropriate that we get played out at the end of the show this morning by some Linden boys, and we will do that. The Genius of Jack guys out of Linden, I reached out to them yesterday, and I said, hey, we're going to, you know, since the fair is wrapping up and all that kind of stuff, we'll have you wrap up our show on Friday with one of your tunes. They had played us out in, I think it was back in February. We spun one of their tunes as our closing thing.
1: Cool.
0: And Paul from the Genius of Jack said, okay, I got something new that you guys got to hear. So he gave us something fresh that we'll be playing, an instrumental, a three-minute instrumental at 9:40 this morning. And you're invited to take part in this thing, man. If you got a little band together or just yourself and you can do some good guitar work or whatever it might be, we'd love to play it.
2: You got a little four-track and you're laying it all down yourself, or you got four buddies and you got it all together, we want to hear it.
0: Friday mornings, we play a three-minute instrumental. Got to be a little up-tempo. And whatever your instruments might be, we'll be happy to have them.
2: Yeah. You know, if Friday's coming around and your alimony check is coming out this week and, you know, and you got the blues, we don't want to be like crabs in a bucket and get pulled back down.
0: No.
2: We want to be sent into the weekend with a smile.
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5: 702, got a name for the 92 days of summer, a potential qualifying spot here at 7:30. I had an instant qualifier out in Ferndale yesterday at Baron Heaton. Great to see everybody there. And Ferndale's the spot this weekend for tasting and sipping and tripping down through the center of town. It is their downtown distilled event, and there will be craft breweries, wineries, distilleries, all celebrating as you can walk along and do the shops and eats and music in the air. 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
6: A man who was arrested in Cedro Woolley this week was wanted on a murder warrant in Eugene, Oregon. The 47-year-old suspect threatened multiple people in Cedro Woolley Wednesday. He was brought into custody after trying to evade police by climbing a fence at a local beer garden. He's wanted in connection with the stabbing death of a 44-year-old woman in the vicinity of Eugene, Oregon. And the Bellingham Herald has this story here. A 75-year-old man died in a Seattle hospital from injuries he sustained in a Bellingham bike crash 2 weeks ago. It was a bicycle with a motor attached to it, and the attachment was self-made, not factory installed. This guy was, again, 75 years old, was riding down the street at about 30 miles per hour when the bike came to an abrupt stop and he flew over the handlebars. Police say the incident appeared to be a mechanical failure. WashDOT has a number of highway construction projects rolling through Monday. The usual spots on the Ship Canal Bridge, along with work and closures on the 405 southbound from Bellevue to Renton, full closure of the 520 and Montlake Boulevard interchange, and closures on sections of State Route 99 in Seattle. Alaska Airlines announced a couple of new nonstop flights from Seattle to Europe, Athens, Greece, and Paris. Athens will run three times a week. Paris will go five times a week. Both of those routes will operate May through October, and tickets are on sale now. And last weekend in Twinsburg, Ohio, it was the annual Twins Day Festival, the world's largest annual gathering of twins and multiples. This year, over 2,000 people participated, and they come from all over the world. The oldest twins to attend this year, Anise and Janice Johnson, they are 90 years old. All those twins participate in a mile-long parade. Wow, even Anise and Janice?
5: How old are they?
6: 90. They participate in a mile-long parade. They call it the Double Take Parade. And while all this is going on, three universities

0: universities set up shop. They bring in researchers to study and survey the twins. Your National Weather Service forecast, partly cloudy today, 83 the high, occasional showers and thunderstorms for tomorrow, a high of 72, and some afternoon sun for Sunday, and a high of 72. It's 56 in Marysville, Mount Vernon has 53, 60 in Bellingham, 706. We'll do some sports with Brad.
1: And the M's four games back of in the AL West after the road trip wrapped up yesterday afternoon in Milwaukee, losing to the Brewer Crew 7-4. We were down early. I think it was 6-0 before we started getting back to it with Brendan Donovan, a two-run double. He had a couple hits yesterday. Canzone with an RBI single, and the M's had it at 6-4 and had the bases loaded in the eighth but couldn't get any closer. And the Brewers track one more on for a 7-4 win. M's back home tonight with Kirby on the hill against the Cubs. And then tomorrow, it's their top pitching prospect, Cade Anderson, who has been lighting up the AA Arkansas numbers there. 18 starts. He's got an ERA that's just over one and 93 innings of work with 135 strikeouts. And he's getting the start tomorrow night. 22 years old. And then Sunday, it'll be a 1 o'clocker fireworks show after the game today. The Little League World Series, the little guys are playing. There was some rain that forced the Williamsport schedule to be pushed back into today. So I believe the Tacoma team is going to be playing at 3 o'clock, and Vancouver plays tomorrow at 10 a.m. The Storm are on Sunday. The Sounders are in Cincinnati Saturday. And the NFL had week two of the preseason beginning last night. Fernando Mendoza and Aiden O'Connell led the Raiders to a comeback win over the Texans 22-20, and San Francisco is all over the Chargers. Three games tonight, bunch of games tomorrow, and the Seahawks, the lone game on Sunday, a 5 o'clock Channel 13 kickoff against the Tennessee Titans. And John, next week, the college football starts. And they have USA Today has ranked the best helmets in college football. And from 10 to 1, here, UCLA, Tulane. Yeah.
0: I can't picture that one.
1: The Green Wave.
0: The Green Wave.
1: Yeah. USC.
0: Ooh, yeah.
1: LSU. Oregon. And then the top five. Texas.
0: Oh, Oregon. Don't they change their
1: helmet every day? Changes every 5 minutes.
0: Day, every...
1: Come on. I can't get with that. Texas, I do like. I'm not a big Sark fan, but I do like the Texas Longhorns. My dad was a University of Texas Longhorn, so I've always loved that logo and the burnt orange. Florida State at number 4. Ohio State, Notre Dame, and Michigan with number 1 for the Wolverines. The Cougs got number 21 in the top 25. 7-0-8.
0: I do like USC and UCLA.
1: I'll watch
0: that game, even when both teams are crap or one of them's crap. Just because I like those uniforms. I like those helmets.
1: And I like hearing ba ba ba da ba da ba da bum bum.
0: Yeah, both of the fight.
1: I love the band.
0: Like both of those fight songs from those bands are really good to hear. Yeah. All right. Well, coming up this hour, we got our today's top three. Oh, it's Matthew McConaughey is our today's top three. Matthew McConaughey in song. So you give us three song titles that have something to do that could be linked to Matthew McConaughey. What do you know about Matthew McConaughey?
1: He's banging on those bongos like a chimpanzee.
0: He plays the bongos. He was arrested for... He was playing the bongos naked. He was arrested for naked bongo playing. We know he loves the
1: and
0: weed.
1: How is he doing those triplets?
0: He loves the weed. He loves Texas, his home state. You can work a Texas song title, a pot song title in there.
1: T for Texas.
0: And somebody has put his stink in there too.
1: Somebody said he's famous for not having a body, clean. He doesn't use deodorant and stuff. He's got a smell.
0: We have a listener who included that smell in their top three for McConaughey. Yeah, he does not use. He has not worn deodorant or cologne for decades. He said in a 2005 interview, it's been decades since he's worn it, but he says he showers multiple times a day. But Kate Hudson worked with him on a movie and said she could smell him from far away, and she tried to get him to use like a natural salt rock deodorant, but he wouldn't do it. So you can work that in there too, along with everything else. And along
1: all right. With his-

0: And John Show, Classic Rock 92.9 KISN. Let's get you qualified for the 92 days of summer here in 15 minutes as we'll call out a name. And then Scott Less will have a sign-up spot tomorrow with Hell's Bells out at the Northwest Washington Fair. And congratulations to the Harley Davidson moped group that we sent out to
1: the VIP table. There'd be a whole bunch of mopeders out there.
0: That's funny. They're good guys. Sean Scurry was on the show with us yesterday. And tomorrow is a birthday party for my son. He turns 7. And his birthday's not to the 31st, but next weekend is the Bike MS Deception Pass Classic. So mommy and daddy are busy all weekend doing things. And then we got the Black Crowes on Sunday. And rock and roll takes precedent over my son's birthday. Now, so we decided, we actually have another family member that is celebrating. We're going to combine the two birthdays tomorrow and hope it doesn't rain. And, John, one of the things we talked about earlier in the week was
1: Black Crowes are what Sunday? Is it this Sunday, right?
0: Next Sunday.
1: Got it.
0: So,
1: okay.

0: His birthday is actually the 31st, but we're going to do it this weekend because next weekend is so busy.
1: Okay.
0: And then we have another family member that's celebrating a birthday too, so we're going to combine the two. And anyways, we hope it doesn't rain. And we got to talking earlier in the week that I've never ordered anything off of Amazon. That they set me up with an Amazon account for Christmas, like two Christmases ago, and I still have never ordered anything on there. And I don't know why. I mean, I probably because I maybe haven't, and I don't know how, fear of the unknown or whatever. But also, I never know how much money's in the account, and I feel like it could be $20 or $2,000 in there. I will never know. So I don't even bother because I get the what? And then also, I feel like I might get ripped off. And we did get a fraud alert the other day from somebody that was doing some shopping on our card. Taryn will let Barrett play with her phone, and he has downloaded a couple games on there. And it's like a little snake game and some other thing. And I don't know, somehow through her Amazon or Google wallet or whatever, he found a game called Jurassic Clash, where these dinosaurs fight each other. And the last couple days, he would come up to us and he's like, "Look, I got another dinosaur." And I'm like, "Cool. This one's a Stegosaurus. I got another dinosaur. This one's a Spinosaur. All right, cool." I thought he was getting these extra dinosaurs like by points or something. Turns out he was buying them because it's linked to her card. And the other night she gets a fraud alert like, "Did you spend $43 on Jurassic Clash?" And she's like, "What in the..." And she's like, "Barrett, when you got those dinosaurs, did you get those for the points?" And he goes, "No, I clicked this buy button." You gotta be kidding me.
1: He bought $40 worth of dinosaurs?
0: Bought $43 worth of dinosaurs. And I'm like, that's why I don't let him do this.
1: And so these aren't like real, like, no, stuffed, like, dinosaurs. These are just things that show up on your phone.
0: Yeah,
1: huh?
0: They're like game dinosaurs. You're like, because you can keep fighting. Or it's like, you know, you can add to your lineup of fighting dinosaurs, and he's buying them online. I can't even figure out how to order stuff online or do it, and he's already doing it. And I'm like, that's why, I mean.
1: Can you fight this? Because we've had some I can't believe it's news stories where kids have done this, and their parents, to an excessive amount, and their parents were successful in getting the charges overturned.
0: Taryn has been in contact with the people, and we've had a
1: strong. The dinosaur people?
0: Or the Google bar, whoever. I think it was through Amazon or Google or something. But yeah, I think they are going to, like, okay, we'll let you do off the hook this one time, but don't let your kid play with your phone anymore.
1: You must return the dinosaurs, though.
0: And I'm like, his birthday's coming up, and he's got access to that computer in your hand. He's going to be packages showing up on the front door for a week.
1: Oh, yeah, you don't have to get him anything for the birthday. Mom, Dad, you don't have to bother getting me anything for the birthday.
0: I already picked out everything I want.
1: I had the phone last night. We're all covered.
0: Mm-hmm.
1: All right, we got a name in the 92 days of summer coming here in about 10 minutes. Somebody's going to get a chance at 35K here in a few weeks.
2: Brad and John coming back.
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4: 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That's right, the Northwest Washington Fair is here.
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0: It's time for the 10 best days of summer. 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

0: Party's coming. A few weeks away at the Swinomish Casino and Lodge. Brad and John, KISM.
1: This song started out the week when we started talking about sound effects and songs with all the clocks and stuff. Yeah.

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1: I'll tell you the name here in a second, but first... Brad and John, KISM. The guy didn't give us the... The guy doesn't say the call letters there. 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We're the ones that bring you the 92 days of summer every year. What radio station does that? It's KISM that does it with North Coast Credit Union every year. Barbara Berg of Birch Bay. Barbara Berg.
2: 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You're the next contestant. Huh?
1: We need you, Barbara Berg of Birch Bay. 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
3: By the time we get into it next week, we'll be at like 2 weeks to the party. 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
4: 7:35, the Brad John Show. The weekend is just about here, and get into it with Happy Hour with Coconut Kenny's, 20% off between 3 and 5. And when Sunday rolls around, it's kickoff time for the Seahawks. It's $5 off every large pizza. They do it every Sunday at Coconut Kenny's.
5: The State Patrol's Labor Day DUI patrols are already underway. Washington State Patrol's increasing DUI patrols through Monday, September 7th. Our state averages 15 traffic deaths around Labor Day each year. Seattle Starbucks headquarters will be losing 224 jobs this fall. The Seattle Times reports 120 of those corporate workers are people who refused offers to move to the new Nashville office. The Nashville office will have 2,000 employees. The Seattle office currently has 2,800 employees. Starbucks has laid off more than 2,500 workers in this state since February of last year, some of them retail and some of those corporate positions. The USS Abraham Lincoln is leaving the Middle East and heading home. The Lincoln left its home port in San Diego 9 months ago. Reports surfaced a few weeks ago about quality of life issues aboard that carrier with 500 sailors. The voyage home could take 4 to 5 weeks. The George Washington carrier will be taking its place. And if you're a fan of the TV show The Office, the actor who played the character Creed will be coming to town for a night of music and comedy. Creed Bratton will be at the Wild Buffalo on Thursday night, October 1st. I always liked his character. He was an old guy, didn't say much. They had so many characters in The Office that very few of them really ever overstayed their welcome. His work was very subtle on that show.
4: That's one of the shows I don't think I've ever watched 5 minutes of it. I don't know why. I've always heard from people it's good, but I've never seen it.
5: He's going to tell stories. He's going to do some music, do some comedy. In real life, he was in the band, The Grassroots, in the late 1960s, you know, the song Midnight Confessions, and they had a couple hits. But the story is that Creed had a falling out with the record label, and then he was up on stage one night, and he was all whacked out on the acid, and he got kicked out of the band because of that. I don't know if that's true, but I'm sure.
4: Too much acid. It's okay if you took some, but you took too much.
5: I would think maybe that'd be something he would address, you know, when he's on stage.
4: Yeah.
5: in his comedy or his storytelling.
4: Wonderful. Sometimes, you know, you get your dosage wrong, man. You guess and you guess wrong.
5: So tickets to see Creed, not Creed the band. This is a different. This is a cool Creed, man. Creed Bratton.
4: It's not Scott Stapp.
5: No.
4: Can't take me higher.
5: Tickets will be on sale now.
4: It took him higher.
5: Tickets are on sale now at the Wild Buffalo. And
4: love the Buff.
5: He'll be playing the Nectar Lounge in Seattle on
4: That's
5: Saturday
4: cool
5: night,
4: club too.
5: October 3rd. Your National Weather Service forecast, partly cloudy today, a high of 83, occasional showers and thunderstorms tomorrow, a high of 72, and some afternoon sunshine on Sunday, and a high of 72. It's 56 on Lopez Island, 57 in Linden. The fair be wrapping up here tomorrow, and 60 in Bellingham, 7:39, the sports with Brad.
4: And George Kirby got roughed up yesterday, walked the first batter, and then gave up six hits, allowed six runs.

0: runs on 9 hits and was gone by 3 1/3. I think I said he would be getting the start tonight against the Cubs earlier. That'll be Emerson Hancock. Kirby got chased, but the M's did try to make a comeback, down 6-0. They made it 6-4 and had the bases loaded in the 8th, but ended up losing 7-4. They're 4 games back, starting the homestand tonight against the Cubbies. So Emerson Hancock, fireworks after the show. And then they called up Cade Anderson, the third pick, their top pick in last year's draft, the 22-year-old pitcher from LSU. He was the third overall pick in the 25 MLB draft, and he has been everything as advertised in AA, but he's in the show tomorrow. The kids from the Little League World Series, Tacoma, I believe, well, after a rainout yesterday, will be playing at 3 o'clock today in Williamsport, and the Little League team from Vancouver tomorrow at 10 a.m. Week 2 in the National Football League just kicked off last night with a comeback win for the Raiders over the Texans and a blowout for the 49ers over the Los Angeles Chargers. And then there's 3 games on tonight, your Packers and Scott Less and the Denver Broncos hosting for a 6 o'clock kickoff. And then a full bunch of games on Saturday, and the Seahawks-Tennessee Titans, the only game on Sunday, with a 5 o'clock kickoff on Channel 13. Gary Woodland, the guy that had a brain tumor removed earlier this year, and then and then went out and won the Texas Children's Open in March. He's your leader at the BMW Championship with a 64 first-round action. And, John, I know you like your tennis. The U.S. Open coming up. Yannick Sinner, the world number one, has withdrawn. He announced today that he has a right knee injury that will keep him out of the U.S. Open. But Carlos Alcaraz, who has been out for 4 months, announced he will be there. And the Indy cars will be racing through the streets of Washington, D.C. on Sunday. I believe it starts at 10 in the morning. Indy car Freedom 250. 7:41 on the Brad and John Show.
1: 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Matthew McConaughey, the subject of our today's top three. It's all because of this appearance he made and with Rolling Stone magazine. They've got this thing called My Life in 10 Songs. It's a video thing. It's kind of fun to watch, where McConaughey gives his 10 songs that are, you know, important in his life for one reason or another. A number of them are classic rock tunes. One of the songs he likes is Steve Miller's Take the Money and Run.
2: Great song for kicking off summer, or a good night where you just chunk the morals out and let's just go pull some shit off. Two young lovers, nothing better to do. Get high and watch the two.
1: Beating Around the Bush from AC/DC. That was a song he and his older brother, would pull him into his car and crank it up in the stereo in there. And they didn't listen to it in the house. They'd crank it up in the car and he listened to that. He liked I'd Have to Be Crazy. Willie Nelson says it's a great love song. Shout from Tears for Fears. He says that one sticks with him because at the time, this song's from the 1980s. He's a kid, and he had it on a cassette in a car, riding along with his dad, and his dad is listening to it and all of a sudden turns up the stereo and looks at him and says, I like that song. And so that stuck with him because it was a song from his library that his dad actually liked. And then also on this list is a song that Matthew McConaughey listened to, he said, 20-some-odd consecutive times. Just 20 times in a row. It might have been more than that. He was stoned at the time. And because of it, he missed an important occasion. And it's a Janet Jackson song. It's called That's the Way Love Goes. It's not really a ballad. It's not really a ballad. It's kind of a medium tempo song. But anyway, here's his story about that.
2: What a cool, groovy little tune. It's also the reason I quit smoking weed. It's right around the time weed started turning hydroponic. A lot of y'all don't remember, but weed used to be you could roll a joint, smoke it, pass around, everyone giggles, gets some munchies, and maybe runs off and tries to get some snuggle time. Well, then it started getting this hydroponic stuff where, like, one toke, the subplots could become unmanageable and people would implode. And anyway, it was around that time, and this particular night, I was headed to my own birthday party that my friends were throwing at for me at a club. We'd taken over the club. I'm going to drive myself. Before I go, my buddy hands me this joint. He goes, here, man. I took a to have some of this. It's super fun. Well, I get there and I take a toke in the car. It was not like the weed I'd smoked before. I listened to Janet Jackson's Best the Way Love Goes 24 times in a row. And when I finally got out of the car to go into my birthday party, no one was in there because it was over. All right.
1: All right. So that is our today's top three this morning is three songs, Matthew McConaughey in song. You give us three song titles that kind of are linked in some way, could be linked to Matthew McConaughey.
0: His style, his catchphrases, his movies.
1: The weed smoking, the bongos. Yeah, the all rights, the playing the bongos. He got arrested once because he was playing the bongos naked. The living thing from Dazed and Confused, the movie Dazed and Confused.
3: He's got to keep living, man.
1: Living.
3: L-I-V-I-N.
1: That's right. So Texas. You can put a Texas-related song in the top three. He loves his home state of Texas.
4: It's game time. Ding, ding. We are in the ring, America. Let's quit messing about and get it done.
1: So get us your top three Matthew McConaughey's right now. 360-733-5476.
3: All right.

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2: Brad and John.
0: KISM.
3: Let's see if we can make some lemonade out of this lemon that we're in the middle of. Turn a red light into a green light. Just keep living.
4: Here we go. Our Matthew McConaughey top three today. Matthew McConaughey in three songs. Song titles that fit this guy. 360-733-5476. Text them in. All right. Top three for me. Brad, yeah. Starting with the drum song, since he was arrested for playing the bongos naked. Bang on the Drum from Todd Rundgren.
5: Yeah, that's a good one.
4: First one that came to mind for me. For all of the all rights, all rights, I went with Kenny Loggins' I'm All Right.
6: All right, all right, all right.
4: And for the state of Texas, give me Little Feet's Texas Twister. Those are my three for Matthew McConaughey.
5: Well, keep your all right soundbite handy, because not all right now from Free, but feeling all right from Joe Cocker.
6: All right, all right, all right.
5: Feeling all right. And he does like Texas, and he does like weed. So the combination of those two, weed with Willie from Toby Keith. Is one of the ones
4: I'm sure he's been on that bus.
5: He's probably smoked with Toby and Willie. And then because he uttered the line, "That's what I love about these high school girls, man. I get older, they stay the same age. Give me She's 17 from Kip Winger."
4: 360-733-5476. Let's see what the listeners have. Danny in Victoria, BC is first in with All Right Now from Free. Because I Got High from Afro Man, and Luke in Bach, Texas from Waylon Jennings.
5: Love that
4: The only
5: one.
4: Two things in life that make it worth living is fine-tuned guitar and firm-feeling women.
5: Firm-feeling
4: women. From Waylon Jennings. 360-733-5476.
5: Jeff goes with The Priest, Living After Midnight. Dazed and Confused from Zeppelin. Great one. And Werewolves of London from The Wolf of Wall Street.
4: Okay, Bruce in the 604 says, "Take the Money and Run." Take the Money and Run from Steve Miller. Well, that's one of his 10 favorite songs, I guess. Sweet Emotion, I'd Have to Be Crazy from Willie Nelson.
5: David says, "All My Exes Live in Texas." That Smell from Lynyrd Skynyrd, and Everybody Must Get Stoned from Bob Dylan.
4: Matt in 360 has Bang on the Drum All Day from Todd Rundgren, Rhinestone Cowboy, and Girls, Girls, Girls.
5: Patrick, where's Patrick at? Living, Loving, Made, That Smell, and Smuggler's Blues.
4: And Glenn's got Christine 16, Panama Red, Rainy Day Women from Bob Dylan. 360-733-5476. You give us your top three for Matthew McConaughey today. In song.
0: Brad and John coming back. 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
3: And we have a last pair of tickets for the Guess Who and Don Felder for tomorrow night at the Climate Pledge Arena. We'll be giving away this morning one more for Matthew McConaughey.
4: We could play that bang on the drum all day, too, though, at some point today. That's a good Friday song.
3: Brad and John, KISM.

0: Brad and John, KISM, Friday, 8:02, and partly cloudy today. We're looking at 83 for the high. We got 60 right now. Lot to do this hour. We got voting for the 9:30 knucklehead of the week. We'll slide in some Whidbey Island 911. I think we got some drinking to do in here with Walton Beverage. I think they brought us a little something to sample here this morning. We got news and sports in a few minutes, too.
1: Yeah, the M's are coming home. They got their bright new pitching prospect going this weekend, and it's a Blue Friday. And just like in the regular season, the Seahawks are playing on Sunday next.
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3: 8:06, the Brandon Jones Show, on a high of, 83 or so today? Let's see if it holds through the weekend. John will have some of the forecast with the headlines. 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
4: A man who was arrested in Cedro-Woolley this week was wanted on a murder warrant in Eugene, Oregon. The 47-year-old suspect threatened multiple people in Cedro-Woolley Wednesday. He was brought into custody after trying to evade police by climbing a fence at a local beer garden. He's wanted in connection with the stabbing death of a 44-year-old woman in the Eugene, Oregon area. A 75-year-old man died in a Seattle hospital from injuries sustained in a Bellingham bike crash a couple weeks prior. This story from the Bellingham Herald. The 75-year-old was riding a bicycle with a motor attached to it. The attachment was self-made, not factory installed. He was riding down the street at about 30 miles per hour when the bike came to an abrupt stop and he flew over the handlebars. Police say the incident appeared to be a mechanical failure. If you are a State Farm auto insurance customer, check your email because you might get some money. State Farm is sending dividend payments to auto policyholders who have an email on file with State Farm. The average check is around $100 per vehicle. You get an email or a letter. State Farm is advising customers to check their spam folder. It's a nationwide distribution, so it could be a few months before you receive your notice. If you get the mail, the email, it's going to allow you to choose between a digital payment or a check. He tried fleeing Pierce County deputies, and he wound up all wet. A 37-year-old man who drove off from a deputy after he was flagged for no registration tabs and an unregistered plate. Instead of engaging in a high-speed pursuit, deputies just got the State Patrol airplane.
3: There was a bear in the
4: involved.
3: Air.
4: Yep, so they sent that thing, Smokey they call it, to track the vehicle. And Smokey was up there, giving real-time updates. Smokey watched the driver get out of his car, race through the woods, scramble across rooftops. What is this? Mannix?
3: Fugitive?
4: Cannon?
3: The fugitive?
4: The fugitive? I mean, come on.
3: Every outhouse, duck house, corn house.
4: And then the suspect tried hiding by jumping into a backyard swimming pool. And that's when the deputies moved in. They said, he's in a pool right now. And they're like, all right, we'll get him.
3: Yeah, the buzzing in his head didn't allow him to hear the plane overhead.
4: And they greeted him in the pool. Hey, how you doing?
3: We got an airplane ticket one time. I mean, by a plane radioing people down on going to the gorge across I-90 one time. Guy just standing, a cop standing on the side of I-90 just pointing at people like, you, and you, pull over. And then they said, we've been tracking you at 80, 81, 83, 81.
4: Wow. NAS Whidbey has its open house going tomorrow. Public is welcome. Yeah, you can get in there. You've never seen it. 10 a.m. to 2 p.m. They're going to have a 5K run. That starts at 8 o'clock in the morning. And then come the demonstrations. A growler will be among the aircraft on display. Everyone 18 and over will need a real ID, and you're asked to use the Charles Porter gate to enter there at NAS Whidbey. Your National Weather Service forecast. I've been in there once. You've ever been inside the gates there?
3: I have not.

0: Yeah, went in there once.
1: I want to do that simulator thing.
0: Yeah, though. That's what I went in there for. A friend of ours operated that simulator thing, and we went in there and did that deal. Partly cloudy today, a high of 83. Occasional showers and thunderstorms tomorrow, a high of 72. And afternoon sunshine on Sunday, and a high of 72. It's 64 at T-Mobile Park, 63 at the Peace Arch.

0: prospect, the pitching prospect that they drafted with their number one pick, third overall in last year's draft, out of LSU, a 22-year-old kid named Cade Anderson. He is going to start tomorrow. And the Cougars announced a former Mariner is going to get a statue over there on the Palouse. Congratulations to John Olerud, the Interlake High School product there. And even younger than that, the little kids from the Little League Tacoma today at 3 o'clock after getting rained out yesterday in Vancouver tomorrow. I think it's 10 a.m. Kids playing sports. Marshall Manning. Yeah, that's the son of Peyton Manning. He made his high school debut on ESPN last night, and they say he did pretty good. And week two in the NFL preseason debuted last night with wins for the Raiders and the 49ers. And tonight, Jets in Pittsburgh at 4 o'clock, Green Bay in Denver a little bit later on the NFL Network, and then a full host of games on Saturday, and the Seahawks on Sunday. Channel 13 will carry them from Tennessee, the 5 o'clock kickoff. Got some Seahawk gear on today, a little Blue Friday rolling. We're going to have some watch parties as the regular season comes on. And a camera is going to be on top of the Washington Monument, so you can watch the IndyCar Freedom 250 go down on Sunday at 10 a.m. I don't think I'll be able to see that. I want to check that out, but I got a tee time at 7:45 down at Battle Creek with my friend Justin. So we're going to tee him up. This will be like the first time I played all summer. So it's going to get erratic and sporadic for sure. Watch out if you're down there at Battle Creek. 6:13 on the Brad and John Show.
1: Let's do another Matthew McConaughey. So here he is telling David Letterman the Matthew McConaughey was our top three subject today. Three songs. Matthew McConaughey in songs. Three song titles that could be linked in some way to the life and the style of Matthew McConaughey. And this is the naked bongo playing arrest story as told to David Letterman.
2: Yeah, I was at home.
3: Yeah, doing what?
2: In Austin, Texas. I was playing a little music. banging on some bongos.
3: What time of day was it?
2: 2:37 in the a.m., so said the report.
3: Wow.
2: On a Monday morning.
3: So the police come, they knock on the door, you let them in, what happened?
2: Well, they didn't really knock. They came on in. And I, yeah.
3: And you were naked? Is that also part of the deal?
2: I was buck naked. Yeah.

0: 8:17, it's Friday. Partly cloudy today. We're talking 83 for the high. It is 63 right now. And the final couple days of the Northwest Washington Fair. Still some more fairs to go. I think the Evergreen Fair is going to be coming up.
1: Oh, yeah.
0: And, of course, the State Fair at Tulalip.
2: Do the Puyallup.
0: Will be coming up, too. Last week, when we reviewed some of this year's weirdest State Fair food items, we noticed a lot of pickle-flavored food that they're pushing at the fairgrounds this year. Well, a Wall Street Journal story says that's going on everywhere right now. Pickle-flavored ramen, pickle-infused beer, pickle-spiked Sauvignon Blanc, pickle-zested ice cream, and they're blaming Gen Z for this, the 14 to 29-year-olds. They say they are driving a lot of the pickle craze. They dig it. In the past few years, nearly every snack food giant and retailer is piling on the trend.
1: Yeah, I'm not a pickle fan, but the way I've pulled a 180 on peppers and onions and things in my life in the last 10 years, I don't know, maybe I could come around to it, but it hadn't got me yet. The onions won me over. Peppers, I'm all in. Pickles, I just haven't got there yet.
0: I don't like eating pickles, but I like pickle flavor. Just yesterday I get these almonds that are salt and pepper flavor and garlic. There's a garlic one and there's...
1: Smell them.
0: All different ones.
1: I'm just kidding.
0: Garlic and salt. And but they had a pickle, dill flavored one, and I got those. Haven't tried them yet. But 30% the snacks, pickle flavored snacks grew 30% in sales over the past year. Pickle flavored trail mix grew 10%. Whole Foods began selling dill pickle sprouted almonds. Cheetos, I'm not down with the Flamin' Hot Cheetos, but yeah, they got a Flamin' Hot dill pickle Cheeto thing that is now a permanent offering. It became so popular, they put that out there last year, and that's a regular thing now. Sales for pickle flavored mixers were up 140%. Sales of pickle-flavored spirits grew about 10%. Pabst Blue Ribbon.
1: It's not just pickle juice as a back anymore. It's actually in the booze.
0: Getting juiced on the pickles stuff. Pabst Blue Ribbon released a limited edition pickle beer. They say pickles were becoming to Gen Z what avocado was to the millennials. Anything pickle, and that generation is down with it. All right, we've got some Whidbey Island 911 to do here in the next 30 minutes. We need you to vote for the 9:30 Knuckleheads of the Week. Will the Mariners, they might not win a playoff spot, but they might win Knucklehead of the Week based on your voting coming up in just over 30 minutes.
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0: Boeing right to whatever the venue is that you're going to be going to for the concert or the game. Get a hold of San Juan Airlines.
1: It might even be cheaper than trying to park outside of Climate Pledge Arena to fly down there and Uber over.
0: We have tickets for the Guess Who with Don Felder. That's tomorrow night at the Climate Pledge Arena. They will email these tickets to you. So wherever you are, if you want to go tomorrow night, send us a text. It's our last pair of tickets, and we'll pull a name out of the hat. 360-733-5476, 360-733-KISM. And, yeah, they'll be doing some BTO stuff, Brad and John.

0: the Brad and John Show, Classic Rock 92.9 KISM. Yeah, I got some texts in for the Guess Who, and we will get somebody squared away here before the end of showtime. Get you out to that show tomorrow. A couple little texts to clean up before we get into our last look at news and sports. You're talking about the popularity of pickles, and one person sent in a picture of an Arco AMPM in Linden. They've got the Pickle Pabst Blue Ribbon. They've got a cooperative crossover going with the Griot's Pickles guys for pickle beer. Steve says, yeah, Griot's Pickles, they do a, instead of pico de gallo, it's pickle de gallo. Like, you know, okay. Salsa deal. And Bruce says, pickles are good, but you got to get the right ones. The pickle brand, extra garlic baby dill pickles. One of the best. And another thing from earlier in the show, I mentioned that my son got a hold of my wife's phone and was playing a game, and then she got a fraud alert that he had ordered $43 worth of dinosaurs in some Jurassic Clash video game that he was playing on her phone and actually was spending real money. And we had to put a stop to that when they called and said, do you know what's going on your card right now? Jessica said, a few years ago when our son was maybe 10, I noticed a $600 charge on our credit card. I looked and saw that it was for 2 go-karts and 2 Nintendo Wiis had been ordered. He even drew a picture of the go-kart on the day of the calendar that it was supposed to arrive. it's coming on Tuesday. So he knew what was going on with that. At least he was thoughtful enough to get an extra one of both. One for his sister. How do you call up and dispute that charge? Like, that's $600. I mean, yeah. Ours was only $43, but
1: yeah, no, you try. I think you try to do that.
0: He's like, look, man,
1: we've had that.
0: This
1: story.
0: Was a 10-year-old.
1: We've had those stories, and I can't believe it's news where kids have done things like that on a large scale, yeah. And their parents have been successful with the credit card companies. It seems getting that stuff overturned.
0: Well, the sprint boats return in September, the 12th and 13th, to the Extreme Sports Park in Port Angeles. Go see those sprint boat races. 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
8: 836 Espresso headlines. State patrols Labor Day. DUI patrols already underway. The Washington State Patrol is increasing those patrols through Monday, September 7th. WashDOT has numerous highway construction projects rolling through Monday. The usual spots on the Ship Canal Bridge, along with work and closures on 405 southbound from Bellevue to Renton. Full closure on the 520 Montlake Boulevard interchange. Closures on sections of State Route 99 in Seattle. Your National Weather Service forecast is partly cloudy today, a high of 83. Might get some thunderstorms and showers tomorrow. Not all day, but could pop up, a high of 72, and 72 in sun for Sunday afternoon. It's 63 right now. Sports.
9: The weekend has the Mariners home and the Cubs in town. Fireworks tonight, and their star call-up, Cade Anderson, gets his first start for the M's tomorrow. 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The Seahawks in Tennessee Sunday at 5.
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0: It's Friday, Brad and John, 92.9 KISM. Partly cloudy today, and we're looking at 83 for the high. It is 63 right now. You just heard some AC/DC there, and Hell's Bells will be on stage at the fair tomorrow night. Scott Less will be set up out there, so if you see him, sign up for the 92 days of summer. And there are still some tickets left for Hell's Bells and the Bon Jovi tribute that will be playing there. So contact the fair about getting in for that tomorrow night.
1: Scott in the Beer Garden with the sign up between 3 and 6. In the earlier edition of I Can't Believe It's News today, I told you about a train robbery where they took $30,000 worth of Legos. Wait till you hear this tractor trailer that was stolen and what was inside it next.

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0: coincide with the stolen Legos. The California, earlier this morning, they found an abandoned van that had $30,000 worth of stolen Lego sets in it. And they said it came from a train robbery. Here's a 53-foot J.B. Hunt trailer, tractor trailer rig that was stolen. And it was stolen down in North Carolina, and the police finally caught up with the guy, caught him at a truck stop, and after a brief struggle, and they disarmed him from the gun he had. They said, "What are you stealing this J.B. Hunt tractor trailer rig for?" They pop it open and realize there's $258,000 worth of copper wires in there.
1: Oh, that's it.
0: $258,000 worth of copper. Dude almost got away with it, too. And John, before you give us some Whidbey Island 911 calls, we'll go overseas to Europe, where a frustrated teenager is in some trouble. This guy, 19-year-old kid, 20, he's now 20, but he was 19 at the time. He drove his car more than 140 miles an hour to the gym. He had to get to the gym, get his workout on. And he smashed into the back of a taxi. They said he was in the early hours of January 25th, 2025. He plowed into the back of a taxi that was taking two women out after a night out. The taxi driver suffered some broken ribs and a punctured lung. The girls in the back look like they're going to be all right. Of course, this kid's uninsured and was banned from driving for 50 months. And then he goes into court and he's gonna go to jail for quite a while, and he won't be able to get his license for a long time. He said it was inexplicable, or the judge said it was inexplicable, why someone would be driving at such extreme speeds. Even if you did have to get to the gym, it doesn't have to be at 140 miles an hour. And the thing that I thought was interesting about this story, John, the kid's name is Max Dangerfield.
2: Oh, and I could tell. My parents hated me. My bath toys were a toaster and a radio. My
3: Attention,
2: mom fed
3: citizens,
2: me with a slingshot.
3: The calls you are about to hear are true.
4: That's right.
3: Really?
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3: Whidbey Island 911.
4: All right, tunnel mouth. 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
3: With Brad and John.
4: Liars, cheats, con men, the class of Skid Row.
3: KISM.
4: Well, then dig this.
1: Yeah, you got a last name like that. You got some living up to do. You can't go through life quietly. You gotta bang some drums every once in a while. All right, these are some real emergency calls out there on Whidbey Island. Here's what the dispatchers had to deal with this classic edition. Beginning Friday, November 18th, 4:16 p.m. Main Street. 911 caller says, "There's a guy who's been playing his accordion all day." Saturday, November 19th, 10:59 a.m., Monroe Landing. 911 caller says, "I loaned my drone to a friend, and now I can't get it back." Saturday, November 19th, 11:56 a.m., Oak Harbor Road. 911 caller says, "Some guy just walked into my yard, took a leak, and left." And finally, Tuesday, November 22nd, 1:22 a.m., Harper Street. 911 caller says, "There's a guy sleeping in my bed, and I don't know who he is."
4: I'll call the office, get a couple of black and whites up here to take him in.
1: Voting for the 930 Knucklehead of the Week coming next with Brad and John. It's KISM.

0: KISM and your 9:30 Knucklehead of the Week nominees. Let's start off with the guy who returned to the scene of the crime.
1: Yes, this guy, about 2:30 in the morning, I think it was back on Monday, guy rolls into the Circle K store and gets an armload of donuts, some honey buns, some pound cake, and a big fountain drink, and just turned around and walks out. Dude had the munchies bad. And so the cops show up because they call and they say, this guy just stole about $20 worth of sweet stuff. And then as they're discussing and getting a description, the guy must have polished all of it off because he come back into the store and they go, that's him right there.
0: I need to wash it down with some more stuff. Well, that was this guy returning to the scene of the crime. And what happened to the Mariners, what the Mariners did in Milwaukee was absolutely criminal.
1: Yeah, whether it was in the booth, on the field, in the dugout, nobody seemed to know what was going on or care as they got blown out 22-0. I know they're celebrating their 50th year of playing baseball, but that's not an acknowledgement you want to make. The worst loss in 50 years. As they were throwing live balls into the stands, dropping double plays. It was embarrassing.
0: And our third 9:30 Knucklehead nominee, this is the guy who tried hiding from Pierce County deputies in a swimming pool. 37-year-old guy gets pulled over. He's got no registration tabs. He's got an unregistered plate, and then he just takes off. And instead of engaging in a high-speed chase, deputies said, well, we got the plane up there, the state patrol plane, they'll follow him. And they did. They tracked the vehicle.
1: Peekaboo.
0: Giving him real-time updates. And this guy is running through yards, scrambling across rooftops, and he tried jumping into a backyard swimming pool to hide from the deputies. But that didn't work.
1: If the pool had the cover on it, maybe I would understand.
0: He was all wet. Our 9:30 Knucklehead nominees this morning. You can go with that guy hiding from the deputies in the pool, the Seattle Mariners, and the knucklehead who returned to the scene of the crime. But get your vote in now. 360-733-5476 for the Knucklehead of the Week.
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0: when you're drinking.
1: Brad and John, KISM.
0: The show.
1: We're drinking and we're going to talk about an album here in a second.
0: When you're drinking.
1: But first, let's pop a little something from Wall and Beverage. What do we have, Brad?
2: The Polar Seltzer from the Polar Seltzer group of flavors. We have a vanilla cherry kiss that is new.
1: Oh, it's there, yeah. I just took a hit of that. You can definitely catch the vanilla cherry in that.
2: Zero calories and a nice light flavor there. Limited edition, limited flavor that they're featuring.
1: I think I'm going to have to bring some of this home to the bartender here. This is some good stuff. Thank you to Walton Beverage. Yeah, I think Polar's got a bunch of different flavors on the seltzer, but this vanilla cherry, if you haven't tried it, give
2: probably
1: that a
2: mixes
1: run.
2: Mixes well with just about anything.
1: Thank you to Walton Beverage for coming along and a lot of our different 92 days of summer broadcasts. I think I'm with them next Friday. I think I'm at Dewey Griffin Subaru.
2: Yeah, we had a yesterday out of Barron Heating in Ferndale. We had a cooler full to go with the lunch.
1: Walton Beverage. You can find their good stuff at all the stores they serve in Whatcom, Skagit Island, and San Juan Counties. All right, Scott Less, what's the album tonight?
2: He is serving up a little Zeppelin. A Friday night Zeppelin for the album release party, In Through the Outdoor. That was the final one, or was Coda? Coda, I believe,
1: Coda
2: was the
1: last final
2: one.
1: But this is the last real one.
2: Last real one was Zeppelin. And
1: this is the one that they did when... It sounds different than a lot of the other albums because Jimmy Page and John Bonham were especially wrecked by drugs and alcohol at this time. So I don't know how much they really even participated in the making of the album other than doing their parts.
2: But. I mean, there's a pretty good couple good classics on there, though. In the Evening is one of my favorites.
1: In the Evening, Fool in the Rain, All My Love. You know, those are really good Zeppelin songs, but the sound is markedly different on this album. You got to wonder that even if Bonham had lived, you got to wonder if there would have been another album or two in them, because they were changing. And Jimmy and Robert Plant, you know, he was starting to get into his own thing. And
2: Robert Plant just turned 78 yesterday.
1: Yeah, I think he was destined to leave that band one way or the other.
2: Yeah, he had a lot of solo work in him for sure. But you can enjoy In Through the Outdoor and some selected cuts tonight thanks to Oven Wood Fired Pizza in Fairhaven, where you can enjoy all you can eat on Mondays from 4 to 8 for $24.95 a person. All you can eat from Oven Wood Fired Pizza.
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0: Brad and John, 92.9 KISM, a minute away from crowning our 9:30 knucklehead winner. Thank you, everybody, for the votes. Brad's going to take a couple days off. What are you going to the zoo?
1: Yep.
0: I have not been to that zoo in years.
1: Woodland Park Zoo just got voted, I think, in the top five zoos in the country, and we've been meaning to get back down there. So, yeah, we'll check that out on Monday.
0: Get a picture of Kwame. See if he will cooperate with you, and you can get as close as you can to Kwame and tell me what he's up to, because the zoo says that he is a more involved dad now than he used to be.
1: Good. Yeah, last time we went down there, we got an up-close encounter and got to feed Glenn the rhino, which was nice. Glenn? Glenn the rhino.
0: Okay. Is he still alive?
1: As far as I know.
0: Yeah, you'd think a rhino's got a pretty long lifespan.
1: Especially when you're getting hand-fed.
0: Yeah. Yeah, so you should see two big dads in the gorilla thing. You got Kwame, who's got his women and his kids, and then that other guy.
1: They're shipping him off, though, aren't they?
0: I don't know if they are anymore. He might be retired from the breeding game. And then the other guy, who is a father of two from two different women as well. He did like the Kwame thing. I forget his name.
1: Maybe it's him that's moving on. I don't know.
0: Yeah, they might be sending him along. All right, we got a 9:30 knucklehead winner to announce to you right here. Who's it going to be today?
2: The 9:30 knucklehead with Brad and John.
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0: This is the knucklehead of the week, and our runners-up include a guy in Pierce County who thought he could hide from the deputies by getting into a swimming pool. didn't work out. He fled from deputies they pulled him over for no registration tabs and an unregistered plate, and then he took off. And instead of doing the high-speed pursuit, they just had a plane up in the sky, and they said, hey, can you follow this knucklehead? And so they did. They followed him. He was running through yards and scrambling across rooftops, and then he jumped into a backyard swimming pool, thought he could hide there.
1: This guy should have been an American Gladiator in one of those parkour contests or something.
0: But they got him. Our other 9:30 knucklehead runner-up, a knucklehead who returned to the scene of the crime.
1: Yeah, and the scene of the crime was a Circle K convenience store at about 12:30 in the morning earlier this week, where this 19, 20-year-old kid goes in there and steals. He's going to go to jail for less than $20 for his sweet tooth. $19.88 were the donuts, pound cake, and honey buns. And then he came back into the store as the police were standing there investigating. It's like, what are you doing here? That's the guy. And I don't know if that nickname will carry over into his time in jail. But
0: Honey buns?
1: Honey buns.
0: It could.
1: It could.
0: Our 9:30 knucklehead winner, though, today for the week, your Seattle Mariners.
1: You know, there was one or two people that said, you know, you can't give it to the Mariners. Losses like that happen in a long baseball season of 162 games or maybe even more. Things go up and down. Stuff happens. But not like that. Not like 22-0 to the Milwaukee Brewers, where you got position players throwing lob balls out there and the other team's taking batting practice. And even the other team put in a pitcher and said, we don't even need to waste good arms on this. Let's just throw the ball boy out there. And we still couldn't get a hit.
0: Well, position players do pitch from time to time in these blowout games. It was the Julio throwing the ball in the stands, Naylor dropping a routine ball, throw to first base, the pitcher, throwing the ball way over the second base. They didn't care.
1: The announcers in the booth had no idea what was happening on the field when Julio threw the ball into there. They're like, did he hit a home run? It's like, didn't you just watch him catch it and throw it into the stands?
0: All that being said, there's still only,
1: four games out.
0: They still could. Their roster.
1: They brought up an ace.
0: Their roster is still better than the other teams, I think. I think they could. They have the talent to win it. They have that division is so bad that all they'd have to do is probably play a couple games over 500. They could win the division. So it's still possible. I just wish they would have.
1: They got to start getting it together, man.
0: Lou Piniella. I know he's 107, But bring him in for the last month of the season and yell at these guys.
1: Let him get on that shuttle from the Shag Senior Housing Authority Group. They got that shuttle that the residents could use. Take that down to T-Mobile Park and give him a little pep talk. Throw a base around. Kick some dirt.
0: That's all that's all they need is a guy like that. Who
1: refuse
0: to
1: Lou.
0: And scream at these dudes.
1: Refuse to lose for Lou.
0: An old crazy old man threatening to beat them up.
1: And he probably still could.
0: And he could. Could get the job done. So, thanks to the Rockfish Grill and the Anacortes Brewery.
1: Oh, the Cubs in there tonight, man. That place is going to be packed. They got fireworks night. And if they can get it going in the right direction, who knows? We may come back singing a different tune next week.
0: We could. I would love to see. And I can't wait to see the kid pitch tomorrow.
1: Yeah.
0: Is that day game or night game tomorrow?
1: I think it's 6:40. I'll double check.
0: All right. Definitely catch that one tomorrow. You're going to like the who's playing us out, playing us off, playing us out for the week here in just a few minutes. Really good local artist.
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The Brad and John Show, Classic Rock 92.9, KISM. Thanks for being part of the show all week. And we've got some cool stuff coming up this weekend, a recap of the week that was. And Scott will be out at the fair for Hell's Bells and stuff. And one of my all-time favorite bands is getting a 10th anniversary special in Canada this weekend. The Tragically Hip played their final concert 10 years ago it was just a couple days ago. And it was broadcast live across the country. Millions of people tuned in as Gord Downie played his final show before succumbing to his brain cancer and stuff. And they are going to rebroadcast the Tragically Hip's final concert, a whole weekend of programming starting tonight on CBC and then nationally aired concert and everything again tomorrow. He was one of the greatest, most captivating performers I've ever seen, and I saw him about a dozen times. And I probably try to tune into some of that this weekend. My boy's birthday tomorrow. He turned 7, and I'll take a couple days.

0: off on Monday and Tuesday, but thanks, John.
1: All right, well, have a good time, Brad. Monday, we're going to be joined by a couple of Cedro Woolly firefighters. They're doing some good stuff for the folks out in Spokane, doing some collections and stuff, and they'll tell you where that is and how long that's going to go on and how you can help out with that. 92 Days of Summer Party is at the Squintamish Casino and Lodge. Put it into your phone for Tuesday, September 8th, with a few more signups still to come. KISM.com events page has all the info. You're listening to The Genius of Jack right here. This is Paul and his boys out of Linden. They put this together. This
0: is there called, a Jack in the band?
1: This is called All or Nothing.
0: It sounds like the genius of Paul, not Jack.
1: Oh, he's got a whole group there.
0: Okay.
1: They do a nice job.
0: Yeah, it sounds good.
1: Up in Linden. And if you want to add something to this, you want to give us a three-minute, like, up-tempo instrumental like this, however you want to do it, email us, bradandjohn@kism.com. All right, have a great weekend, everybody. Brad, see you in a few days.
0: Yeah, cheers.
1: Genius of Jack.

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101.9 KISM, Bob Seger, Super Bowl Band. Hey, Moves, Guy Ovidell stepping in. Welcome Friday the 21st as we head into the weekend. Staying warm today, temps in the low 80s, and cooling down and rain showers likely for Saturday and Sunday. Outside of studio, stop you sure in Bellingham. 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

0: 90.9 KISM. Tom Petty and Heartbreakers. Here comes my girl. Heartbreaker guitarist Mike Campbell and his band, The Dirty Knobs, on tour in support of their latest album, Mission of Mercy, released earlier this summer. Guy Obadel, Rock Your Friday. Great to have you along. 72 outside our studio, stopping you from Bellingham. Just ahead, we'll check some of the top stories trending this morning. And at 10:45, a complete look at today in rock history. A chance to head into the weekend with a gift card to Oven and Fired Pizza in Fairhaven. We'll be paying tribute to late Joe Strummer of The Clash. 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

0: KISM, Billy Idol White Wedding. Billy Idol, part of this year's Rock and Roll Hall of Fame class, and this year's ceremony will take place November 14th. Guy Ovidal, Rock Your Friday as we head into the weekend, staying warm today with temps upper 70s, low 80s, and a few showers and cooler for Saturday, last day of Northwest Washington Fair. Outside our studios, Tom Ustra and Bellingham are at 73. On the sports page, the sale of the Seattle Seahawks passed through a pair of key committee votes this week. Owners who sit on the NFL Finance and Ownership Policy Committees voted unanimously to recommend the approval of the record-breaking $9.6 billion sale. And speaking of the Seahawks, they're on the road in Tennessee taking on the Titans preseason week number 2. That's a 5 o'clock kickoff on Sunday. Milwaukee down the Mariners 7-4. M's return home for a weekend series hosting the Cubs starting tonight, 7:10 first pitch. And racing tonight at Deming Speedway. Gates open at 5, racing at 7. 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

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Happy Friday, August 21st. Up next, a complete look at Today in Rock History, and a chance for a gift card to Ovenwood Fired Pizza in Fairhaven. Birthdays today, bassist and singer Glenn Hughes. He's played with Deep Purple and Black Sabbath, 75. Drummer Steve Smith of Journey, 72. Modern Drummer magazine readers have voted him number one all-around drummer 5 years in a row. Smith has worked as a session musician with Mariah Carey, Bryan Adams, and others. Steve Smith, 72. And Joe Strummer of The Clash would have been 74. The Clash, London Calling, 92.9 KISM.

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1: 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Singer, songwriter, actor, and co-founder of The Clash, Joe Strummer, would have been 74. Strummer on The Clash being punk.
2: I don't regret anything about it, the forthrightness of the punk rock movement, because that was part of its nature, to be direct and forthright. I mean, the sillier it was, the better, really. In fact, the best period was when people would show up wearing toilet seats around their necks at gigs and, you know, omelets hanging from their shoulder blades. That was punk rock.
1: Strummer on The Clash getting a major breakthrough in the US with London Calling.
2: For somehow the Americans took to us. We hadn't done that many gigs, really, but we'd done a bit of foot slogging around, like Cleveland or whatever. By that time, I think London Calling really opened up a lot of... because a lot of Americans at that time were going, hey, why isn't this punk rock? You know, why isn't this shit? And so they bought London Calling and went, well, that's not all crap.
1: Strummer's other career highlights included stints with other bands. He also had a solo career, also acting, scoring television shows and films, and hosting a BBC radio show called London Calling. During one of his final interviews, Joe Strummer on how would you like to be remembered?
2: For me personally, when people come up and say, that changed this or that changed that, then you think, well, it was worth, or it got through, you know? Because some of the time you don't know, because sometimes it seems like gigs go in the wind. I mean, they're gone in a puff of smoke, but people remember.
1: Strummer and The Clash were inducted into the Rock and Roll Hall of Fame in 2003. Remembering Joe Strummer would have been 74. 1965, the Rolling Stones album Out of Our Heads is number one on the strength of The Last Time and Satisfaction. The album pushed the Beatles out of the top spot. 1976, the Rolling Stones appeared in front of 200,000 fans with Todd Rundgren, 10cc, Leonard Skinner, and others. The concert was falsely advertised as the last Stones ever to be held in Britain to drive up ticket sales. 1983, Ramones guitarist Johnny Ramone had a four-hour brain surgery operation after being found unconscious on a New York street where he had been involved in a fight. During the brawl, he fell and hit his head on a car door and sidewalk. The fight left Ramone battling for his life. He suffered a fractured skull and was rushed to a nearby hospital where the guitarist underwent emergency surgery to stop the bleeding in his brain. And it was on today's date, 2017, a solar eclipse across the U.S. prompted music buyers to mark the occasion by buying eclipse-themed music in big numbers. Bonnie Tyler's Total Eclipse of the Heart sold 18,000 downloads, while Pink Floyd's The Dark Side of the Moon sold 1,000 copies, opposed to its usual 200 a day. And that is Look At Today in Rock History. Be sure to check out our Facebook flashback video of the day today, featuring The Clash, as we remember Joe Strummer, who would have been 74 today. Check out some great video on our Facebook page, KISM.com, and follow links. 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

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Talking Heads burn down the house. Guy Ovidell, Rocky Fridays. Heading to the weekend before 11:30. Details on the 92D Summer Grand Prize Party. That is coming up. It'll be here before you know it. September 8th at the Swinomish Casino Lodge in Anacortes. Also, the latest from the Heart Camp. Right now, the Cars, 92.9 KISM.

0: Stones, Mission from 1978, Some Girls, 92.9 KISM, Guy Over Now, Rocky Friday. 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One grand prize winner will get to choose from 12 amazing grand prizes. 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

0: KISM, Hearts Crazy on You, a song that Ann Wilson wrote while living in a small cottage in Point Roberts.
1: I wrote the words about the state of the world and the stress effect it was having on me. Back then, we thought the world was really messed up because the Vietnam War was on, and we were choosing to, but staying out of our own country. And we missed home. We were homesick. The crime was rising. Gas was expensive. Gas shortage, all this horrible stuff, you know. We had no idea what was going to happen in later years. So it seemed at that time to be, you know, this is the end of the world.
0: Ann Wilson on the backstory to Crazy on You. Due out next year, Heart will be releasing their biopic. In the meantime, Ann Wilson has released her latest album titled Consecrated Ground with her band Trip Sitter, featuring a collection of songs that blend heavy rock, psychedelic, blue, and raw emotional storytelling. Highly recommend Ann Wilson's latest album, Consecrated Ground. Guy over now, Rocky Workday. Got 74 outside our studio, stopping you short in Bellingham. And tonight it's the album release party. Details before 12, 92.9 KISM.
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0: Zeppelin 92.9 KISM. Tonight at 6, Led Zeppelin will be featured on the album release party. 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The album release party tonight at 6, featuring Led Zeppelin's 8th album, In Through the Outdoor. Guy Ovidal, Rock Your Friday. Heading towards noon with Block It Nonstop Classic Rock and a look at some of the top stories trending. 92.9 KISM.
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4: Names like Leonard Cohen, Bob Dylan, Jimi Hendrix, Janis Joplin, Patti Smith, and the Grateful Dead have all passed through the doors of the Hotel Chelsea. Built in 1883, the Chelsea is located in the Manhattan neighborhood of Chelsea. The 250-room hotel has been the home of a number of famous musicians, artists, and writers. Arthur C. Clarke wrote 2001 A Space Odyssey while staying at the Chelsea. It's also known as the place where the writer Dylan Thomas was staying when he died of pneumonia in 1953. It's a hotel with as many stories about it as there were writers and artists creating stories in it. I'm Nick Michaels with Stories from the Deep End.

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I'm dead. 94.9 KISM, Pearl Jam, even flow. Guy over now. Happy Friday as we head into the weekend. Rock the noon hour alongside a market at Cordis. 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

0: Catch your point down, KSM Foreigner. Hot Blooded. Guy over to Al, right noon hours. 74 outside of studio, stopping you from Bellingham. Final weekend of the Northwest Washington Fair in Linden. And tomorrow, KISM welcomes Hell's Bells and Crush, a Bon Jovi experience to the fair. 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

0: 92.9 KI Assembly Squire. Guy over there, rock your Friday as we head into the weekend. Temps mid-70s, low 80s today. And then a chance of rain for Saturday, last day of the Northwest Washington Fair in Linden. 72 outside our studios, top of Eastern in Bellingham. On the sports page, the Seahawks are in the middle of their one joint practice against the Tennessee Titans. And unfortunately, there's already been a concern regarding a fan favorite at wide receiver, Jake Bobo, was carted off today after an apparent right leg injury. Seahawks take on the Titans, week two of the preseason, 5 o'clock on Sunday. Mariners welcome the Cubs for a weekend series starting tonight, 7:10 first pitch. And racing tonight at Deming Speedway, gates open at 5, racing at 7. And racing tomorrow night at Skagit Speedway. Joining me on the Rock Line this afternoon, Blake Anderson with Skagit Speedway. And Blake, going to be a great night tomorrow night.
1: Yes, the final tune-up before the Skagit Nationals for the Hills Meat Company 410 Sprint Cars. 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
0: 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Before 1, got details on the 92-day summer grand prize party. 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

0: 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Every new car on the lot is just $1 over invoice all month long. 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On now during Subaru's Lots of Love event at Dewey Griffin Subaru. I'm Amanda Richards for Classic Rock 92.9 KISM.
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0: Rector Kenneth Kern was presented with a special $5,000 award for his dedication and perseverance despite suffering major impact from the recent floodings. The $5,000 awards are split with half going to the educators and half for use in their schools. Thanks to Brown & Brown Insurance Services for highlighting these educators and creating this good news.
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Zeppelin, Good Times, Bad Times, 92.9 KISM. Led Zeppelin will be featured tonight at 6 on the album release party, as we'll be highlighting tracks from their 8th studio album, In Through the Outdoor, powered by Elmwood Fired Pizza in Fairhaven, where you can enjoy all you can eat Mondays from 4 to 8 for just $24.95 per person. 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

0: 92.9 KISM, Motley Crue, girls. Motley Crue celebrating a couple of milestones. First of all, it's their 45th anniversary. Also, the 20th anniversary of the Cardinal Ascends Tour. Drummer Tommy Lee on the original tour.
1: The original Cardinal Ascends Tour was absolutely insane. The production was, it was a carnival, and it was insane. So we're bringing that back. Because there's so many fans out there that never got to experience that. Mm-hmm. And I was just telling somebody else, you know, my

0: favorite thing in the whole world is that our music has transcended, and you know, there's nothing cooler on the planet than seeing somebody out there and they got their son or their daughter on their shoulders singing shout, shout, shout. Like, I mean, as a musician, I'm looking out there while I'm playing, I'm like, man, that kid's like 9 years old. What the hell? That just tells me that we're going to be around for quite a long time.
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0: 94.9 KISM, Eric Clapton, Cocaine, Guy Ovidell. 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When attending the show, join Scott Less in the Beer Garden for the pre-show party from 3 to 6. 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And get ready for a rock show with a tribute to AC/DC and Bon Jovi at the fair in Linden. 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Just after 2, we'll take some of the top stories trending this afternoon at 2.9 KISM.
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Within 15, we'll check some of the top stories trending this afternoon. Air quality rapidly declines. Seahawks wide receiver sustains a serious knee injury during practice today with the Tennessee Titans. And racing tonight at Deming Speedway. 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

KISM at the Swinomish Casino at Lodge in Anacortes for the grand prize giveaway of the 92 Days of Summer on September 8th. 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

0: Stone Serbia Update 2.9 KISM. Guy Ovidal, Rocky Friday. Rich, as long as we head into the weekend, temps upper 70s, low 80s today. Then a cooling trend for the weekend. We're at 77 outside our studios, top East Shore of Bellingham. I'm on the story trending this afternoon at KISM.com, courtesy of My Bellingham Now. Smoke from BC wildfires is tanking air quality across the region. Monitoring website IQ Error reports that winds coming from the east have brought smoke particles into the region. Currently, parts of Everson, Kendall, Sumas, and Maple Falls have unhealthy air quality levels. Ferndale, Linden are at moderate levels, while Bellingham, Blaine, and Birch Bay aren't really having that many issues. Right now, a smoky 77 outside our studios, top East Shore in Bellingham. On the sports page, the Seahawks are in the middle of their one joint practice against the Tennessee Titans, and unfortunately, there's already been a concern regarding a fan favorite at wide receiver, Jake Bobo, was carted off today after an apparent right leg injury. Seahawks and Titans in week two of the preseason on Sunday. They'll kick that off at 5 o'clock. Mariners welcome the Cubs to T-Mobile Park tonight, 7:10 first pitch. Racing tonight at Deming Speedway. Gates open at 5, racing at 7. And it's racing tomorrow night at Skagit Speedway. And join me on the Rock Line this afternoon, Blake Anderson. And Blake, looking forward to a great night of racing at Skagit.
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On the way, we'll crack open the beer cooler, get you ready for your weekend beer buzz, plus a chance to win tickets to a very cool beer festival taking place this September. 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

0: 92.9 KISM Aerosmith, Walk This Way. I'm Scott Less. Happy Friday. You getting thirsty? I sure am. On the way next, we'll crack open the beer cooler, get you ready for your weekend beer buzz, courtesy of Beach Cap Brewing. 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
2: 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Happy Friday, fellas.
3: Ooh, happy Blue Friday. That was a freaky crack.
2: And my mouth is watering from the freaky flavors that I'm enjoying today, guys. This, I've never had a beer like this before, and I've said that many a time with Beach Cat in the studio, but this is something else, man. Describe what we're tasting here.
3: I know, the room smells like marshmallows.
4: And mango,
3: yeah. I literally can smell the aroma of the marshmallows in the room.
2: It's something else.
3: So it's a hazy IPA infused with marshmallows and mango.
2: How does one get marshmallows into the beer?
3: Well, the big ones are a challenge, so we use the little ones. They're a lot easier to manage, and then they're not roasted though. They're just they're creamed up, put in there, added some mango puree, and away we go.
2: When you come up with these amazing recipes, is there ever been a time that you've tapped it and you'd be like, no way, this is not good enough for the public? Or do you anticipate already knowing as the brew process is coming along that you know this is going to be a good one?
3: Yeah, we'll know if a beer's going to turn out or not. And we've had some beers that haven't met our expectations of what we want to present to the public. So it just goes down the drain. I mean, wow. That's kind of part of the process. We aren't in the business to try to put a bad beer out there.
2: Sure.
3: I mean,

0: not everybody's going to like every style of beer, and people have their own tastes and feelings about what they want to have. Yeah. But yeah, we know.
1: And this is limited edition, as all Freaky Flavored Friday beers are, available now only while supplies last in Birch Bay.
0: Yeah, we did make a little larger batch of this one to maybe get it to last through the day. It's available only in Birch Bay, on tap, so it's not in cans. And you got to get up there right now,
2: Shout out to Mitch Fay,
0: yeah,
2: because this is the beer he has requested for over a year now.
1: What?
2: And it's finally happened. So, Mitch, I hope you're up there drinking all of it right now.
1: You should get all of that.
0: Me too.
1: It's such an interesting flavor profile. It really is, because the mango is in there, which cuts, I think, down some of the super sweetness from the marshmallow. But it's certainly marshmallowy, if that's even a word.
0: Yeah, it's absolutely a word. We've been using it all the last couple of weeks while we've been putting it together. So, you know, shout out to Jake, too. This is his creation, because, as you know, the staff gets to pick their flavor combos, and the brewers go to work to try to make it happen. And was glad to do this for Jake.
1: Well done. Well,
0: he's loving it.
1: It's not only award-winning beers. It's not only very fun, festive beers. It's plenty of events to keep people active during all four seasons. Jake, you guys have a slammed calendar. What are we looking forward to here in the next couple of weeks?
2: Yeah, as we get close to rounding the last 9 days of the last 10 days of August down, we got a calendar packed full of events in Bellingham and in Birch Bay. Starting with tonight, we have live music from Sleepy Alligators, which people are just thrilled about and super excited for that concert. It's going to be a really great show tonight. And then tomorrow we have puppy yoga in the Oasis, and people are obsessed with it. I can't count how many times people I've heard walk by and like, this cat brewery's having puppy yoga. Wow. Like, just so excited. And then we have karaoke in the Oasis tomorrow night at 9 p.m. We have a little bit later start time this time around because an event happening prior to that. But 9 p.m. start time for karaoke. There was 70 people at the last one.
1: Nice.
2: It was amazing. There's people dancing, cheering, just a really energetic group of people. Make it a really fun event. And then one of my favorite events on Monday, Magic Monday. We've been averaging about 60 people playing every Monday, Magic Gathering in the Oasis, and that is just a really fun experience, really fun time. In Birch Bay, we've been doing Paddle Club as a as Run Club and Paddle Club kind of flip-flop between, like, they alternate weeks. Yesterday, there was another 40 people out in the bay on paddleboards, kayaks, maybe drinking beer. I don't know. I couldn't say safely without saying something incriminating. But Run Club is up this upcoming Thursday. Paddleboard Club has been really phenomenal. People are just interchanging those two things. We have Music Bingo on the 24th, which there was 82 people playing last time.
1: Wow.
2: Really great event. Caitlin does an excellent job hosting that event. And on the 30th, we have our August Craft Fair with about 20 vendors in our parking lot. People, you know, walk around, shop, you know, small local artists and local gifts and some of our favorite vendors. That is going to be a really killer day on the 30th.
1: Always a good time at either Beach Cat Brewing location, whether you're in Birch Bay or in Bellingham, and always something to look forward to. Over the last couple of weeks, you guys have been teasing that the new Pilsner is available, and I've had a chance to drink it today. It is delicious. Why does this Pilsner, Darren, tastes different than other Pilsners that I've had?
0: Well, Pilsner's kind of like IPAs. There's just a wide variety of them. Mm. You know, with IPAs, there's West Coast and Hazy. With Pilsners, there's a traditional German-style Pilsner. That's what Perost is.
1: Got it.
0: It's most of the ingredients are sourced from Germany. The malt, the hops, the yeast, they're all German in origin. And it comes across really crisp with a kind of a noble hop bitterness that doesn't linger, but it's just sort of it's hoppier than a lager for sure, but it looks like a lager in a glass.
2: Yeah, it has that nice little hoppy bite that a Pilsner is known for, and it's a perfect bite.
1: So obviously then a German Pilsner would be done differently than an American Pilsner.
0: Well, the brew process is going to be the same. The ingredients are just going to be sourced different.
1: Okay.
0: So, you know, a Czech Pils or a Bohemian Pilsner, which are kind of interchangeable. Those ingredients are sourced from, you know, the Czech and from Bohemia. 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
1: And as I look into the calendar of next month, Jake, we are counting down the days until Cattoberfest. September 12th, Marine Park. This is an amazing beer festival supporting Fest Beer and, of course, supporting the Blaine Food Bank. We're going to give away a pair of tickets today during the beer buzz. But this has turned out to be a huge deal again this year.
2: Yeah, we are over the moon just with the support that we've received from the city of Blaine, from the support that we've received from friends of ours in the industry that are also donating their beer and their cider and their seltzers to Cattoberfest. We have 18 confirmed vendors right now for beer, cider, and seltzer. And then a non-alcoholic option. Athletic Brewing Company donated a bunch of their Fest beer, their non-alcoholic Fest beer. Yeah, it's amazing. It's amazing what we can all do when we come together as a community and build up something that's so important to people. I mean, food scarcity and, I mean, just food affordability at this point 100%. For people is so vital and so important. The Blaine Food Bank serves 800 families a week, right? So that's a lot of food and a lot of help that they're providing to our community, and we're just giving back because it's the right thing to do.
1: And it's shocking to think that there's probably somebody in your circle of friends or family that does rely on the food bank that you may not even know about.
2: Absolutely. I mean, it's just a very, it's not a convenient option, but it's a very helpful option to have that little bit of leg up right now, because everybody is struggling. Everybody has, you know, a little bit tighter budgets because things cost a little bit more money. I mean, that's why the $5 beer stuff is so important to us, is because we want people to still be able to come, have a great experience, and not feel like they overspent to have that experience. But the food bank is providing produce, I mean, milk when they can, eggs when they can. They're providing dry goods. They're providing a lot of stuff. And it's not all food, too. Like, there's, you know, diapers and baby wipes and stuff for young families that can't afford that stuff. Like, honestly, what the food bank does is just a tremendous thing, and we're happy to just be a part of it. And if we can make a little bit of a difference and get people to go to Cattoberfest and raise as much as we can for them, then we will have good karma for the rest of the year, right? That's why we do it, is because we want the food bank to have the support that they need.
1: Tickets are on sale now, Jake. How do people get them?
2: You go to cattoberfest.org. And you buy them directly from the food bank, and they are over the moon about the ticket sales so far. But we want to pack the house. We got great live music planned. We got great food vendors planned. I mean, the beer list is incredible. Like, some of the beer list that we have, like, I mean, I'd love to run through it if we're all right with that. So obviously, Beach Cat and Bickerson have teamed up for the third time to make Cattoberfest, which is something that we'll get to try next week. Anacortes Brewing, Barley Pop Brewing, Bellingham Cider Company, Menace Brewing Company, No Boat Brewing Company, Skookum, Farmstrong, Logan Brewing, Dry Humor Cider Company, Otherlands, Terramar, Georgetown Brewing, Bird's View, Five Rights out of Marysville, Structures, our neighbors, and really awesome that they're helping donate this year. Formula Brewing out of Issaquah, which is Jesse Brown, who makes award-winning beers, I mean, nationally. The guy is an amazing brewer. And we have a couple more that we're waiting to hear responses from, but 18 total confirmed right now. We're hoping for over 20, and it's going to be a really, really great Oktoberfest.
1: Fantastic. And a chance for you to win a pair of tickets to join us for Cattoberfest. 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If you're caller 9 at 360-733-5476, 360-733-KISM, beer passes for Cattoberfest are yours because you need a beer right
0: meow.
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0: 92.9 KISM with one of the most definitive guitar riffs in all of rock and roll, Ritchie Blackmore and Deep Purple, Smoke on the Water. 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

0: A lot of soccer lately. Greatest sport in the world. It is, right? It's pretty much every country's national sport, except for the U.S. We picked baseball. The only major league sport that requires the least amount of physical exertion. I'm sure when Europeans introduce soccer to Americans, we try to modify the rules, you know? We're like, whoa. You mean to tell me that we're going to be running up and down a field, kicking a ball for 3 hours? That's just silly. All right, new rules. No running. Half of the players will be out on the field standing. The other half will be sitting on a bench. Because we can't have all those players doing all that standing. Each player will take his turn at running. But we're going to create 3 bases. To take a break from all that running. And if you're tired of running, feel free to just slide into base. And since we'll be doing all that sitting and sliding, we best make sure we're comfortable so everybody wears pajamas.
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I'm Scott Less. 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

92.9 KISM, the modern sounds of a classic rock tune from the Rolling Stones. I don't know how they do it. Off their latest album, Foreign Tongues, that is In the Stars. I'm Scott Less. Happy Friday. 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

0: 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Chance to win your way in to see that show live. 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

92.9 KISM Queen, another one bites the dust. I'm Scott Less. 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

0: 8th, Swinomish Casino and Lodge, a $35,000 prize going to be going out to a local person who listens to KISM. We've got some big-time prizes this year. An 18-foot Sea-Doo Switch Cruise pontoon from Lifestyles Marine in Burlington, and that 2025 Ford Maverick XLT all-wheel drive truck from Frontier Ford in Anacortes. 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